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1: With SR News, I'm Keith Peters in Washington. The holiday travel push has begun early in Georgia's capital. Correspondent Laura Winters reports.
2: A packed Atlanta airport with thousands of people on the move ahead of the 4th of July. Five-year-old Basil with his mom and sister.
3: What are your 4th of July plans?
2: Heading to Ohio to see the grandparents, and he's all decked out in his red, white, and blue Atlanta Braves hat and patriotic outfit.
3: Tell me about your outfit, more importantly, because you're dressed for the 4th of July. What are you wearing? Red, white, and blue?
4: Shirt.
3: Shirt and hat?
4: Yeah.
3: Can you say happy 4th of July?
4: Yeah, happy 4th of July.
2: At Hartsfield-Jackson, Laura Winters, Atlanta, Georgia.
1: 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The NASDAQ dropped 207. The S&P 500 unchanged. 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
12: Extreme heat warning until 8 p.m. EDT for Niagara, Orleans, Monroe, Wayne, Northern Cayuga, Oswego, Livingston, Ontario. 105.7 WDNY weather. Extreme heat warning is in effect through 8 this evening for parts of the region. Tonight stays warm with a slight chance of showers and thunderstorms, around 75 degrees with a light southwest breeze. Friday brings another chance of showers and thunderstorms with highs in the mid-90s and light southwest winds. Friday night turns a bit cooler, around 70, with precipitation likely.
0: Here we go with some mood-boosting intel. For a mood boost, we want you to strike up a conversation with a perfect stranger, or just say hi to somebody in passing. People are always stunned when I do that. Any interaction with another human will lift your mood. This is according to the journal Social, Psychological, and Personality Science. In their recent study of more than 60,000 people, a massive study, those who had a short conversation or just said hello to a stranger every day were happier and had greater life satisfaction. 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They make us feel more accepted and valued. And even sharing a quick joke or a compliment with a stranger can have a powerful effect that reduces the stress in your life.
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0: All right, my friends, here's a tip to increase your motivation and productivity no matter what you're doing. It's been tested. It works every day. You commit to writing down your small wins, even one small win. This comes from the Harvard Business School. They say taking note of what you've accomplished will absolutely boost your confidence, increase motivation, and boost your productivity. Even recording a small thing you're grateful for during the day counts as a win. As we've mentioned, studies show we tend to hang on to bad experiences longer than the good ones, but writing down something positive, especially by hand, helps us remember it. Write it down by hand. The study found that the more frequently people experience that sense of progress by writing down a small win, the more likely they were to be productive in the long run.

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0: 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For that last one, you have to pass the test, but you can earn $3,000 a month. Now, most importantly, if you want a list of those side hustles, just email me. 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

inside the city. Down that street about a half a mile. And all her friends tell her she's so pretty. She'd be a whole lot prettier if she smiled once in a while. Cause even her smile looks like a frown.

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1: With SRN News, I'm Keith Peters in Washington. A dangerous heat wave is bringing prolonged extreme heat to more than two dozen states across the Midwest, the South, and the East Coast.
2: The National Weather Service says dangerous record-breaking heat will continue across much of the central and eastern United States. NWS Weather Prediction Center meteorologist Scott Klebauer says the cities will feel the worst of it.
3: Metropolitan areas and nearby suburbs, they're going to probably struggle to get out of the upper 70s and maybe even lower 80s in some cases.
2: With humidity making it feel hotter than 100 degrees Fahrenheit, sweat will be dampening the spirits at many celebrations marking 250 years of American independence. Klebauer says extreme heat will be felt from New York all the way to the Carolinas. I'm Haya Panjwani.
1: On Wall Street, the Dow by 594 points, the S&P 500 index was unchanged. This is SRN News.
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5: Authorities in Ontario County have charged Kiara Robinson with arson after a series of fires at an apartment building on Broad Street. Investigators say that Robinson was seen outside allegedly lighting fires as deputies arrived at the scene on August 4th. A quick-thinking resident had already extinguished one of the blazes inside. A new study from a Wallet Hub ranks New York as the ninth best state to live in nationwide. The evaluation considering such factors as affordability, quality of life, education, and health. Notably, New York topped the list for most restaurants per capita, highlighting the state's rich culinary diversity. Two people in custody, one remaining at large following a fraud investigation in Farmington. Ontario County Sheriff's deputies arresting 34-year-old Patrick Chase Johnson Jr. of Rochester and 36-year-old Island Johnson of Pittsford after they allegedly helped 42-year-old Chaz K. Davis use a stolen identity to acquire two vehicles from a local automotive dealer.
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0: When you walk your dog, or when I walk my dog Leroy, you know they love to sniff. And here's why it's good for them. This comes from evolutionary biologist Dr. Mark Beckhoff, University of Colorado. First, he says sniffing is mentally stimulating for dogs big time, the same way reading a good book is for us. And not letting them sniff around, it's a form of sensory deprivation. How about that? And sniffing makes dogs happy and optimistic. In experiments conducted by the Dog Cognition Lab at Barnard College, dogs that were allowed to sniff versus dogs made to heal exclusively were more optimistic about finding food rewards. That's how their optimism was measured, of course. So, bottom lining this, make sure when you walk your dog, you give them a chance to use their nose.
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7: is what's happening in the five-county area. The York-Leicester Field Day will be held Thursday, July 2nd at 7 p.m. at the York Central School Grounds on Routes 36 and 63. There'll be a giant fireworks display at dusk and much more. All are encouraged to attend. Wayland Historical Society will be hosting a 250th celebration for our country on Saturday, July 4th, starting with a parade at 9:30 a.m. It heads to the Historical Society, where there'll be music and the reading of the Declaration of Independence. All are encouraged to attend. A 4th of July celebration will be held at the Canisius American Legion at 6317 Marshall Road on Saturday, July 4th, starting at 3 p.m. There'll be live music, food, fun, and fireworks. And the Canis Regan American Legion's Jamboree for PTSD takes place Saturday, August 1st at the Legion. There'll be a ride for a reason, live music, a basket raffle, a money wheel, and more. Proceeds go to the Bath VA and Mission 22.
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0: I have the cure for what ails you. If there's a bug going around at work, I want you to take time for movie night when you're off work. According to research from SUNY at Oswego, taking some time for rest and relaxation slashes your body's production of hormones that weaken the immune system. That reduces your chances of catching any of the bugs that are making the rounds by 36%. Even better, make movie night a comedy. Loma Linda University scientists say anticipating it, boosts the immune system as well. And here's a pro tip. Watch that comedy while snuggled up with somebody you love, even if it's your dog. Cuddled up with a loved one for just 2 minutes a day increases the production of white blood cells. In fact, those 2 minutes of cuddling are as powerful for your immune system as getting a full night of solid sleep.
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0: So if you've been burning the candle at both ends, here is a new reason to ease up a bit. Working long hours, we now know, can actually change the structure of your brain. A new study now in the journal Occupational and Environmental Medicine looked at healthcare workers clocking more than 52 hours a week, and they found that it's a public health concern. Using MRI scans, researchers found physical changes in brain regions tied to emotional regulation and executive function, like memory, focus, and decision-making. The changes were seen in parts of the brain that help with self-awareness, social interactions, and staying sharp. But these changes were only seen in the overworked group. So the work-related stress you're carrying could be reshaping your brain. Some effects may be reversible, but bouncing back could take time, say the experts. Brain recovery can begin within a few weeks, but a full reversal may take months, depending on how severe it is. Listen to this. The experts from the World Health Organization say there's growing proof that long work hours contribute more to disease than any other workplace factor. So if you needed a scientific reason to close the laptop or take a day off, now you have one.

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1: The best run news. I'm Keith Peters in Washington. 8 days after dual earthquakes rocked Venezuela, survivors are still being found.
2: Rescuers have pulled a 43-year-old security guard alive from a collapsed basement after a grueling days-long operation following two earthquakes in northern Venezuela. Teams cheered as rescuers carried Hernan Alberto Gil Flores on a stretcher through throngs of people into a Red Cross ambulance. Gil had been trapped since June the 24th inside his small security cabin under the rubble in the basement of a shopping center in the coastal town of La Guaira. A specialized team from the Costa Rican Red Cross first detected signs of life and established contact with him on Sunday. I'm Karen Shamas.
1: On Wall Street, the Dow by 594 points. 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
4: Authorities in Ontario County have charged Kiara Robinson with arson after a series of fires at an apartment building on Broad Street. Investigators say that Robinson was seen outside allegedly lighting fires as deputies arrived at the scene on August 4th. A quick-thinking resident had already extinguished one of the blazes inside. A new study from a wall at Hub ranks New York as the ninth best state to live in nationwide. The evaluation considering such factors as affordability, quality of life, education, and health. Notably, New York topped the list for most restaurants per capita, highlighting the state's rich culinary diversity. Two people in custody, one remaining at large following a fraud investigation in Farmington. Ontario County Sheriff's deputies arresting 34-year-old Patrick Chase Johnson Jr. of Rochester and 36-year-old Island Johnson of Pittsford after they allegedly helped 42-year-old Chaz K. Davis use a stolen identity to acquire two vehicles from a local automotive dealer.
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15: Extreme heat warning until 8 p.m. EDT for Niagara, Orleans, Monroe, Wayne, Northern Cayuga, Oswego, Livingston, Ontario. 105.7 WDNY weather. Extreme heat warning is in effect through 8 this evening for parts of the region. Tonight stays warm with a slight chance of showers and thunderstorms, around 75 degrees with a light southwest breeze. Friday brings another chance of showers and thunderstorms with highs in the mid-90s and light southwest winds. Friday night turns a bit cooler, around 70, with precipitation likely. Currently, it's clear and 81 degrees.
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16: 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And the Smell and Taste Treatment and Research Foundation says within a minute, you'll have less fatigue and more energy. 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
16: Well, here's an attention-grabbing headline. Your cat could burn your house down. This is the latest warning from the Metropolitan Fire and Disaster Headquarters. They say it mostly happens when cats jump onto a touch control stovetop and accidentally turn it on, and then the heating element sets fire to a kitchen towel, for example, or maybe a pot holder or cookbook sitting nearby, or the appliance overheats and bursts into flames. Turns out nearly half of the fires caused by cats are started when no humans are home. In North America, the National Fire Protection Association says about 1,000 fires are started every year by pets, not just cats. For example, a dog started a house fire by jumping against a microwave and accidentally overcooking the loaf of bread stored inside. How crazy is that? So how can you keep your pet from burning down your house? Well, fire safety experts recommend using the child safety lock functions on stovetops and microwaves or childproof knob covers. Also, avoid storing items inside microwaves, ovens, and toaster ovens, and keep them away from flammable materials, like paper towels, for example. However, cats can also be heroes in a house fire, like one cat in Alberta, Canada. A fire broke out while everybody was asleep, and the cat bit the owner's arm to wake her up. Everyone got out safely. Yay, the cat.
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1: With SRN News, I'm Jason Walker. Help may be on the way soon for Medicare patients. Trump administration proposing a new rule to keep hospitals from charging big markups on discounted drugs. More from Bernie Bennett.
2: The administration says this could save consumers $1.1 billion next year. The rule would apply to hospitals that serve low-income patients under what's known as the 340B program, which lets hospitals buy outpatient prescription drugs at discounted prices. But in many cases, hospitals can bill insurance at rates that exceed those costs, allowing hospitals to keep the difference and resulting in higher costs to patients. Under the proposed rule, the Centers for Medicare and Medicaid Services would change the formula of what hospitals participating in the program can get reimbursed in an effort to cut costs for patients. Bernie Bennett in Washington.
1: Wall Street, Thursday, the Dow was up 594 points. This is SRN News.
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4: Authorities in Ontario County have charged Kiara Robinson with arson after a series of fires at an apartment building on Broad Street. Investigators say that Robinson was seen outside allegedly lighting fires as deputies arrived at the scene on August 4th. A quick-thinking resident had already extinguished one of the blazes inside. A new study from a Wallet Hub ranks New York as the ninth best state to live in nationwide. The evaluation considering such factors as affordability, quality of life, education and health. Notably, New York topped the list for most restaurants per capita, highlighting the state's rich culinary diversity. Two people in custody, one remaining at large following a fraud investigation in Farmington. Ontario County Sheriff's deputies arresting 34-year-old Patrick Chase Johnson Jr. of Rochester and 36-year-old Islin Johnson of Pittsford after they allegedly helped 42-year-old Chaz K. Davis use a stolen identity to acquire two vehicles from a local automotive dealer.
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14: Extreme heat warning until 8 p.m. EDT for Niagara, Orleans, Monroe, Wayne, Northern Cayuga, Oswego, Livingston, Ontario. 105.7 WDNY weather. Extreme heat warning until 8 o'clock this evening for Niagara, Orleans, Monroe, Wayne, Northern Cayuga, Oswego, Livingston, and Ontario. Tonight stays warm near 75 with a slight chance of rain showers and light southerly winds. Friday turns much hotter in the mid-90s with a chance of showers and thunderstorms and light southwesterly winds. Friday night cools near 70 with a chance of showers and thunderstorms.
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Level 42 and Something About You. Starting up another hour of great music. I'm just getting started. Taylor Swift coming up. The Police on the way. Here's Kelly Clarkson, Stronger.

0: I knew it. I knew you. That's Taylor Swift, and that's from Toy Story 5, the number one movie in the country last weekend. Probably going to hold on to that number one. We'll see what happens this coming weekend, and this coming weekend, a holiday weekend with 4th of July on Saturday. I knew it. I knew you from Toy Story 5, number one movie and the number one song in the nation at the same time. Belinda Carlisle coming up, Toad the Wet Sprocket, and hang on for Justin Timberlake.
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0: You feeling me? 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Let's make a bet.
1: Rock Your Body, there's Justin Timberlake. Also, right before Justin, Toad the Wet Sprocket, All I Want, and Heaven is a Place on Earth, solo music from Belinda Carlisle, stepping away from the Go-Go's with her solo song, Heaven is a Place on Earth. Tom Cochran had a song called Life is a Highway, covered by Rascal Flatts. Their version appeared in the Cars motion picture. I was talking about the box office just a few minutes ago. We'll get the original Life is a Highway from Tom Cochran coming up next.
2: With SRN News, I'm Jason Walker. ICE continues cleaning up the awful mess left by Joe Biden. Thousands of illegal immigrants arrested just last week.
3: A source tells the AP Immigration and Customs Enforcement arrested 10,000 people over a five-day period at the end of June. It's not clear where the ICE arrests were made, but it adds up to about 2,000 arrests per day. This is part of a new strategy by the Trump administration, going from high-profile arrest sweeps in major cities to a quieter approach. Data obtained by the AP shows the number of people entered into ICE detention facilities climbed in June to roughly 39,000 after hovering around 30,000 per month since February. Ed Donahue, Washington.
2: And an update now on the earthquakes in Venezuela. Officials now say the death toll 2,295. This is SRN News.
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9: Extreme heat warning until 8 p.m. EDT for Niagara, Orleans, Monroe, Wayne, Northern Cayuga, Oswego, Livingston, Ontario. 105.7 WDNY weather. Extreme heat warning until 8 o'clock this evening for Niagara, Orleans, Monroe, Wayne, Northern Cayuga, Oswego, Livingston, and Ontario. Tonight stays warm near 75 with a slight chance of rain showers and light southerly winds. Friday turns much hotter in the mid-90s, with a chance of showers and thunderstorms and light southwesterly winds. Friday night cools near 70 with a chance of showers and thunderstorms. Currently, it's clear and 79 degrees.

0: That's the Human League. That's Keep Feeling Fascination. And right before the Human League, Lady Gaga's Bad Romance. AJR coming up in just a minute. And hang on for John Waite. Solo John Waite. Let's take a look at the things on the calendar. Today is the second day of July. Today is I Forgot Day. It's also Made in the USA Day. National Disco Day. Maybe we'll have to get some disco on. And it's also World UFO Day. Those are the things on the calendar for today. Coming up next hour, we'll take a look at today in history for July 2nd.
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0: Waking up in Vegas, that's Katy Perry, out and about and seen out in public numerous times now with Justin Trudeau, former Canadian Prime Minister. They're making no secret of their relationship. Waking up in Vegas, Katy Perry, Soft Cell, Tainted Love, Where Did Our Love Go? The mashup right before that. And Grammy-winning song from Miley Cyrus right before that with Flowers. Coming up in just a couple of minutes, hang on, Rihanna, Huey Lewis in the news, and also a look at today, the second day of July on the calendar.
1: With SRN News, I'm Jason Walker. One of President Trump's major projects left for dead by the Biden administration lives again along the southern border. Here's Rich Thomason.
2: It's a rapidly expanding smart wall on the Mexico border, combining tall steel fencing with advanced technology like sensors and cameras, helping secure the border against illegal drugs and illegal aliens. Customs and Border Protection says technology helps to free up agents for other duties. Contracts for hundreds of miles of wall have been signed to date. The wall has been a top priority for President Trump, with $46 billion allocated for its completion. Rich Thomason reporting.
1: Authorities in Thailand say an 11-year-old boy has driven a pickup into a group of monks on a pilgrimage walk. 9 of them were killed. 13 have been hospitalized. The boy's in custody. This is SRN News.
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9: Extreme heat warning until 8 p.m. EDT for Niagara, Orleans, Monroe, Wayne, Northern Cayuga, Oswego, Livingston, Ontario. 105.7 WDNY weather. Extreme heat warning until 8 o'clock this evening for Niagara, Orleans, Monroe, Wayne, Northern Cayuga, Oswego, Livingston, and Ontario. Tonight stays warm near 75 with a slight chance of rain showers and light southerly winds. Friday turns much hotter in the mid-90s with a chance of showers and thunderstorms and light southwesterly winds. Friday night cools near 70 with a chance of showers and thunderstorms. Currently, it's partly cloudy and 75 degrees.

One of the newest members of the Rock and Roll Hall of Fame, Phil Collins, going in as a new member as a solo artist. He's been in for a while as a member of Genesis. He'll get enshrined as a solo artist coming up in November. There's Phil and In the Air Tonight. On the radio right now, I've got music coming your way from Sam Smith and The Boss. But first, Green Day.

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0: From Born in the USA in 1984, The Boss, Bruce Springsteen and the E Street Band, there's Glory Days, Sam Smith, Stay With Me, and also Green Day, Time of Your Life, Good Riddance. Mentioned it last hour, Green Day frontman Billy Joe Armstrong having an anniversary today. He got married to Adrian on this day in 1994. Happy anniversary of Billy Joe Armstrong. Hang on, coming up in just a minute, Journey, they're still out on their tour, their final Frontier tour. Nico and Vin's also coming up.
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0: seated all too clear, Duncan Sheik and Barely Breathing, and Journey right before that, Faithfully, out on their Final Frontier tour. Nico and Vins, Am I Wrong, started that set. Got Ann Wilson and Heart coming up in just a couple of minutes. NXS and Bruno Mars on the way. The Weeknd's coming up, and we'll take a look at the birthdays for today, July 2nd. That's all coming up in just a couple of minutes.
1: With SRN News, I'm Jason Walker. Trump administration proposing a new rule to keep hospitals from charging markups on discounted drugs for Medicare patients. White House says it could save people more than $1.1 billion next year. Russian attacks in Ukraine.
2: Russia has launched a large-scale attack on Kyiv that has killed many and wounded dozens more. Loud explosions shook the city throughout the night as the attack with ballistic and cruise missiles and drones struck residential neighborhoods, collapsed apartment buildings, and set homes on fire. Rescue crews are still at the scene, searching for survivors under the rubble. We believe that at least 10 people are still missing.
1: Correspondent Samuel Kalab says the attack on a large neighborhood killed at least 21 civilians. This is SRN News.
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9: Extreme heat warning until 8 p.m. EDT for Niagara, Orleans, Monroe, Wayne, Northern Cayuga, Oswego, Livingston, Ontario. 105.7 WDNY weather. Extreme heat warning until 8 o'clock this evening for Niagara, Orleans, Monroe, Wayne, Northern Cayuga, Oswego, Livingston, and Ontario. Tonight stays warm near 75 with a slight chance of rain showers and light southerly winds. Friday turns much hotter in the mid-90s, with a chance of showers and thunderstorms and light southwesterly winds. Friday night cools near 70 with a chance of showers and thunderstorms. Currently, it's mostly cloudy and 75 degrees.

0: That's Bruno from the latest album, The Romantic, I Just Might. Also right before Bruno, In Excess, Disappear, and Heart with These Dreams. And Wilson just dropped a new single earlier in the week. Actually, I guess it happened end of last week, a song called I Will Not Be Coming Back. It's available now, but it's on an upcoming album, the second album with her side band Trip Sitter. The album is titled Consecrated Ground, and that will come out August 14th from Ann Wilson. I've heard the single, I Will Not Be Coming Back. Sounds pretty good to me. I think you should check it out. And that single is out and available now. Heart would be possibly going back out on tour. Ann was doing an interview a couple of weeks ago and was asked, is Heart going to get back out on the road? She had one simple word answer, yep. So we'll wait and see when that happens. Coming up in just a couple of minutes, hang on for the weekend.
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0: I did not get my invitation to the wedding from Taylor Swift. Did you get yours? Is that happening? There's Taylor Swift and Opalite, Madison Square Garden, apparently. Prince, When Doves Cry, right before that. Coming up in just a minute, hang on for Billy Joel. Avril Lavigne on the way, and Lisa Stansfield all coming up. And, oh, I forgot to check the birthdays last hour. We'll do that, too.
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0: Avril Lavigne, I'm With You, and also Lisa Stansfield, All Around the World. Uptown Girl from Billy Joel, right before Lisa Stansfield, kind of kicking off that set of music. Heard a couple of weeks ago from Billy's daughter, Alexa Ray Joel, that Billy is continuing his therapy and doing well in his recuperation. Hope he's going to be back out on stage soon, hopefully. Sheryl Crow coming up in just a couple of minutes. Maroon 5's on the way. Cars are coming up with some musical magic, and we will take a look at those birthdays for today.
1: With SRN News, I'm Jason Walker. It is being described as an absolutely brutal attack by Russia in Ukraine early Thursday morning.
2: This attack comes at a significant moment in this war. It follows weeks of Ukrainian strikes in Russia and on occupied territory that have hit oil facilities, disrupted supply lines, and caused fuel shortages. Zelensky renewed his appeal to Western allies to urgently strengthen Ukraine's air defenses, saying that Patriot systems remain a top priority as they are among the few that can intercept ballistic missiles. Zelensky has also appealed to Putin, Russia's president, to end this war, but says that despite these diplomatic appeals, Moscow continues to intensify its attack on Ukrainian cities.
1: Samuel Kalab says 21 civilians were killed. This is SRN News.
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5: Extreme heat warning until 8 p.m. EDT for Niagara, Orleans, Monroe, Wayne, Northern Cayuga, Oswego, Livingston, Ontario. 105.7 WDNY weather. Extreme heat warning until 8 o'clock this evening for Niagara, Orleans, Monroe, Wayne, Northern Cayuga, Oswego, Livingston, and Ontario. Tonight stays warm near 75 with a slight chance of rain showers and light southerly winds. Friday turns much hotter in the mid-90s with a chance of showers and thunderstorms and light southwesterly winds. Friday night cools near 70 with a chance of showers and thunderstorms. Currently, it's mostly clear and 73 degrees.
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0: Zed, Clarity featuring Foxes, and right before that, Don Henley with The Boys of Summer. Yeah, we're into summer now on the calendar, and you know it by the heat dome that we have over much of the country. A lot of heat, and same thing happening over in Europe. Things are heating up. Lose Control from Teddy Swims, coming up in just a minute, right before Don Henley, that is, and coming up in just a minute, hang on for Gwen Stefani and the band. No Doubt on the way.
1: With SRN News, I'm Jason Walker. Democrats don't like this one bit. They are crying foul, but ICE agents continue cleaning up the mess that was left by Joe Biden. Thousands of illegal immigrants have been arrested in just the last 1 week.
2: A source tells the AP Immigration and Customs Enforcement arrested 10,000 people over a five-day period at the end of June. It's not clear where the ICE arrests were made, but it adds up to about 2,000 arrests per day. This is part of a new strategy by the Trump administration, going from high-profile arrest sweeps in major cities to a quieter approach. Data obtained by the AP shows the number of people entered into ICE detention facilities climbed in June to roughly 39,000 after hovering around 30,000 per month since February. Ed Donahue, Washington.
1: Bus accident in Pakistan, 40 dead. This is SRN News.
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4: Extreme heat warning until 8 p.m. EDT for Niagara, Orleans, Monroe, Wayne, Northern Cayuga, Oswego, Livingston, Ontario. 105.7 WDNY weather. Extreme heat warning until 8 o'clock this evening for Niagara, Orleans, Monroe, Wayne, Northern Cayuga, Oswego, Livingston, and Ontario. Tonight stays warm near 75 with a slight chance of rain showers and light southerly winds. Friday turns much hotter in the mid-90s with a chance of showers and thunderstorms and light southwesterly winds. Friday night cools near 70 with a chance of showers and thunderstorms. Currently, it's clear and 72 degrees.

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1: Funny part about summer and 4th of July coming up tomorrow is that all the things you would normally find important go out the window.
0: Okay. Example?
1: Bathing.
0: You're working in the yard. I would say this. If you have this as an option, you can get away with a couple days for this, but you can't go much longer than that.
1: Are pool baths acceptable? It's coming up next.

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1: What couple?
2: He just doesn't seem to understand why should I go to this wedding now.
3: Just say no.
1: One problem.
2: I want to see her get married. I want to be there for her.
3: Make him an excuse. She can't go and, you know, call it a day.
1: You decide the outcome.
2: It's so awkward.
1: It's Couples Court on the Anna and Raven Show.
4: Every day a couple joins us. They let us know what their disagreement is about. And then it's up for you to decide who's right. Frankie, what's going on today?
5: Well, here's the situation. You got the 4th of July coming up. And every year we go to parties with our friends. And my wife won't let the kids have any sparklers. She's really afraid of fireworks. But she won't even let the kids run around with the sparklers like everybody else.
4: So what's the problem? She doesn't like them. I don't like them either.
5: They're sparklers. I get fireworks, firecrackers, jumping, things that blow up. You know what I mean? Those are dangerous. Sparklers are not dangerous.
6: Well, I mean, that's arguable, but if you teach a kid how to hold it, I mean, it shouldn't be dangerous, but yeah.
5: I'm not going to give my kids sparklers and tell them to poke each other, but she doesn't want them touching them at all. And this has been going on for like 2 or 3 years now, and it's just a little frustrating and annoying because I just can't get her to relax. All the other kids have sparklers. My kids don't have any sparklers. And then to make it worse, she kind of hovers over them just so that to make sure they don't have any sparklers. There's no sparklers getting next to them. You know what I mean? It's a little bit much.
6: I think I get it, Frank. Your wife is a communist.
4: Come on.
7: We went up against this many a times. If he wants to go toe-to-toe again, I'm ready. I explained to him. I read up on these sparklers. They're dangerous. The powder off of them are cancerous. It's flames. You're running around with fire. He's a man. He doesn't understand. When the kid gets hurt and then we have to sit in the hospital in the emergency room all day, then he'll understand. They're dangerous. And our kids aren't like, you know, regular kids. Our kids are very adventurous. They're very, like, outgoing. So they'll be doing extra things with the sparklers. He knows how they are.
4: All right. How old are your kids?
6: I'm not sure I do, but okay.
4: I get
7: all
4: it.
7: Under 10.
4: How many do you have?
7: I have 3 kids. They're all under 10. They're very rambunctious. They're very explorative. And they're just extra.
5: They're kids. They're supposed to be extra. That's the whole point of being a kid.
7: I told you I'm going to burn you with a sparkler one day, and then we're going to see how undangerous it is.
5: I've been burnt with sparklers hundreds of times as a kid. It's fine. You're fine.
7: Yeah,
5: there's
7: that's
5: no problem.
7: That explains a lot, then. That explains a lot.
5: They don't give you cancer? Come on. Every year it's the same thing. The sparklers are going to kill everybody. They're sparklers.
4: But what we do, guys, we can ask our audience what they think. They may agree with you, Char. They're not that safe. They're very hot. You know, I don't know about the cancer thing, but they certainly get very, very hot for kids, especially kids that you know may not follow all the rules all the time. And if you're a mom,
7: they
4: you know.
7: They don't listen.
4: Yeah.
7: He knows that they don't listen.
4: Right. But they may see Frankie's side where they're sparklers. You got to loosen up a little bit. Can't always be a helicopter mom. Do you guys both agree to listen to what our audience has to say?
5: I have no problem. I'm sure they're going to listen to me.
7: You called me. You told him the helicopter thing?
5: Okay. It's kind of helicoptery, yes.
7: I don't like helicopter, Mom. I told you that before. Mm. Now you're telling everybody. The whole world, huh? Okay.
0: 1-800-330-9999. Whose side are you on? It's the Couples Court with Anna and Raven.
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12: With SRN News, I'm Jason Walker. One of President Trump's key projects, left for dead by the Biden administration, lives again along the southern border. Here's Rich Thomason.
13: It's a rapidly expanding smart wall on the Mexico border, combining tall steel fencing with advanced technology like sensors and cameras, helping secure the border against illegal drugs and illegal aliens. Customs and Border Protection says technology helps to free up agents for other duties. Contracts for hundreds of miles of wall have been signed to date. The wall has been a top priority for President Trump, with $46 billion allocated for its completion. Rich Thomason reporting.
12: Russia's Vladimir Putin appears unbothered by Ukraine's increasing attacks on his country's oil refineries. He has shrugged off severe fuel shortages, even going so far to say it's not critical. This is SRN News.
10: With the News Flash, I'm Trey Westerberg on 105.7 WDNY. This update brought to you by KFC. New York is among 17 states reporting cases in a multi-state cyclosporiasis outbreak under CDC investigation. Federal health officials say at least 145 people nationwide have been sickened by the intestinal parasite since May 1st. So far, 20 people have been hospitalized. Two social media daredevils are facing multiple charges after climbing to the top of the Empire State Building, unfurling a banner, and appearing to get engaged. Police arrested Angela Nikolaou and Ivan Kuznetsov after the stunt, which temporarily closed the building's observation deck. A federal appeals court has upheld New York's All-Electric Buildings Act, ruling the state can require electric-only systems in many new buildings. The Second Circuit said the law does not conflict with federal energy policy and can move forward despite industry challenges. I'm Trey Westerberg with your News Flash.
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18: Heat advisory until 8 p.m. EDT for Niagara, Orleans, Monroe, Wayne, Northern Cayuga, Oswego, Livingston, Ontario. 105.7 WDNY weather. Heat advisory until 8 p.m. EDT for Niagara, Orleans, Monroe, Wayne, Northern Cayuga, Oswego, Livingston, and Ontario. Friday stays mostly sunny early. Then chance showers and thunderstorms develop with a high near 95 and a light southwest breeze. Friday night brings more chance showers and thunderstorms around 70. Independence Day stays unsettled too, with showers and thunderstorms likely and highs in the mid-80s. Currently, it's clear and 72 degrees.
4: Sparklers. It's hard when you're a parent because all the kids have them. They're running around with them. But you know what? Char says, not my kids, because my kids are fresh and I know they can't be trusted and they're not safe and they're going to burn their hands and God only knows what else. But her husband goes, we go to this party every year and they make fun of us because our three kids are the only three kids that are not allowed to play with them.
6: Well, I can understand. It's a little bit socially embarrassing, too. I mean, you're basically trying to say no, no, no with your kids and the other kids are right there next to them. And it's a holiday and it's a celebration. So I guess I kind of understand both sides.
4: Yeah, 1-800-330-9999. Hi, it's Anna and Raven. Whose side are you on?
19: I'm on the dad's side, and only because I have a little solution for the mom with the sparklers. I agree that they're a little dangerous, but I take a red Solo cup, and I stick the sparkler in the bottom of the cup, and they can hold it. The end part of the sparkler inside the cup. So this way it's a little bit, they're protected, their hand.
4: Right.
19: That's how I do sparklers.
6: Oh, I see what you're saying.
4: Yeah, thank you so much for the call. That solves one problem, is how to get them from burning. Thank you. But it doesn't solve the fact that their kids are crazy. Right. And she thinks they're going to chase each other and stab them with each other with it.
6: Well, I mean, right. They shouldn't be chasing each other and stabbing each other with anything, though, let alone something that happens to be on fire.
4: Right.
20: Whose side are you on? 1-800-330-9999. It's a couple score.

0: of Springwater was convicted of two counts of production of child porn and one count of possession of child porn. Charges carry a mandatory minimum sentence of 15 years in prison and a maximum sentence of 60 years. Investigation began March 2024 when Livingston County Sheriff's received a report involving Steinmetz and a 16-year-old girl. The girl reported Steinmetz had inappropriate contact with her multiple times over a nine-month period, beginning in the summer of 2023 when she was 15 years old. Steinmetz gave the girl a cell phone to hide from her mother. The victim told investigators Steinmetz used the phone to take photos and record videos of the encounters. Investigators recovered videos from the phone. Steinmetz is scheduled to be sentenced October 20th. The village of Horseheads passed a one-year moratorium on any potential data centers at Thursday's Board of Trustees meeting. The moratorium acts as a temporary suspension from data centers being built within the village, giving the board time to research the impact. Environmental concerns were raised by the board. With this moratorium, the village of Horseheads joins the wave of other municipalities in New York State, moving to put a temporary pause on data center construction. Susie Q Dog Rescue is continuing their yard sale today, tomorrow, and Sunday at 5698 South Livonia Road in Canisius daily from 9 to 6. Choose from a wide selection of new-to-you items. This year, July 4th happens on a weekend. As a result, all federal, state, county, and local government offices will be closed in observance of Independence Day. The New York Stock Exchange and NASDAQ will be closed. State-run DMVs are also closed. Post offices will be open. Mail will be delivered today. However, they will be closed tomorrow. Most banks are open today. You're advised to call your local branch to confirm hours, as some may close early.
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8: Heat advisory until 8 p.m. EDT for Niagara, Orleans, Monroe, Wayne, Northern Cayuga, Oswego, Livingston, Ontario. 105.7 WDNY weather. Heat advisory until 8 p.m. EDT for Niagara, Orleans, Monroe, Wayne, Northern Cayuga, Oswego, Livingston, and Ontario. Friday stays mostly sunny early. Then chance showers and thunderstorms develop with a high near 95 and a light southwest breeze. Friday night brings more chance showers and thunderstorms around 70. Independence Day stays unsettled too, with showers and thunderstorms likely and highs in the mid-80s. Currently, it's clear and 72 degrees.
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9: So if you are setting them off this weekend, what are the tips to do it safely? That's coming up next.

0: So what's the strangest thing you've ever grilled? 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They're saying that you can grill this one thing, and I just don't understand how it doesn't melt.
1: I would have had to have gotten plenty tired of hot dogs and hamburgers to even try something like this.
0: It's coming up next.

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1: Have you ever tried to grill an ice cream sandwich? According to a good friend of mine, if you buy the Walmart ice cream sandwiches, lightly grilled, 10 seconds on each side, it's absolutely delicious, and the ice cream randomly doesn't melt.
0: I mean, I don't know where people come up with this stuff. Got a lot of time.
1: But I think people grill unconventional things, not just for hamburgers and hot dogs anymore. What's on your grill? 1-800-330-9999. Carol?
2: I don't know if it's that weird, but I make homemade pizza on the grill.
0: Yeah, you know, Plum likes to make the pizza, too.
1: Yeah, so, you know, our friend Chef Plum, he swears by cooking pizza on the grill. Do you use a stone? What do you use?
2: Sometimes I use a stone, or sometimes I just put it right on the grate.
0: Raw dog. Sometimes she goes raw.
1: How do you know when it's time to shift it so it doesn't get stuck?
2: I coat it with oil on both sides, and I coat the grill with oil. And then I keep, like, lifting it up with the spatula to see if it's crispy on the bottom. And then I flip it, and then I put the toppings on.
1: Oh.
0: I mean, okay. It sounds pretty good. At the same time, sounds like a little bit of work to me. I'm putting it right in the stove. I mean, I'm 18 minutes in the stove is what I'm doing here. But I mean, hey, that's cool.
1: Yeah, thanks, Carol. I appreciate it.
0: Nick, unique thing that you cook on your grill. What is it?
3: So I did this accidentally once. The power went out of my house, and I had this frozen lasagna that I was really looking forward to cooking. So I decided to wheel out the grill and put it on there, and it actually worked out really, really well. It's got this, it makes this like smoky flavor. So if you put the grill on super low, let that go for like an hour, it's basically the same thing as an oven, but it adds a little bit more to it. There's something with that propane. So, and now it's our go-to is a grilled lasagna.
0: The taste of propane and a 9-month-old burger that was smoked in there last season or whatever. I don't know. Some people love that smoky flavor on everything. I'm not that guy, but I'm also not going to let a lasagna go to waste.
1: Wait, so you obviously cook it still in the tin or the pan that you made it in, right?
3: Yeah, of course. Of course. It's just like one of those frozen ones, like the Stouffer's.
0: No, I couldn't do it without it, right? The Costco. You roll out that Kirkland. Put it right on there in the tin.
1: I've never, ever done that.
0: No, do it.
1: No, I can't. I have to make my lasagna. I didn't even know they, without a joke until right now, I had no idea they made prepackaged lasagnas.
0: Nobody would ever be able to get it unless they knew somebody that made it.
1: Yes. I had no idea that you could go to a freezer section and just buy a lasagna.
0: Yep.
1: I had no clue. That's so funny.
0: Get the Kirkland with the sausage. It's not half bad when you're in a pinch.
1: No, I'm going to pass on that. I like it the way I've had it. Madison, how about you? What do you cook on the grill that's not normal?
4: Oh, man. I make some peach and pound cake skewers.
0: You what? You do what?
1: What is that?
4: So basically, you know what skewers are, right?
1: Yeah.
4: You know, anything you want on a skewer. It's liberating. But I really enjoy cutting up some peaches and then pound cake, like cutting it into little cubes and then putting them on. They're like little dessert skewers.
1: Oh. That sounds lovely.
0: It does sound good, actually.
1: It's not much different than the pineapple on the grill, except now you've added cake and there's nothing wrong with that.
0: I don't think that I've ever had a piece of seared fruit. In general, myself, off the grill.
1: It's yummy. It's like the warmness brings out a sweetness to it. It's delicious.
0: Mm.
1: If you want to try to cook some things on the grill.
0: That'll have people going, say what? 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
7: With SRN News, I'm Rich Thomason in Washington. For more than 150 million of us, another day of oppressive heat and humidity as a record-shattering heat wave holds much of the east in its grip. Forecasters say that any relief is still several days away. So hot that in Washington, D.C., the show may not go on. Tonight's traditional Capitol Fourth concert may be canceled. Louisiana's attorney general indicted over accusations that she had threatened the jobs of New Orleans leaders who resisted Republican-led judicial reform in the Deep Blue City. Attorney General Liz Merle insists that she's innocent. She says she will not back down. Russia's Vladimir Putin is doubling down, calling severe fuel shortages in Russia not critical, insisting the war on Ukraine will continue to victory. Those fuel shortages caused by Ukrainian attacks on Russia's oil and natural gas facilities. This is SRN News.
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10: A Dundee man is accused of assaulting three people at a home in Arcadia, then assaulting three more people at two neighboring homes Wednesday night. Wayne County deputies say all six victims had to be taken to the hospital for treatment of injuries. 34-year-old Jonathan Sheeran is charged with multiple counts of assault, burglary, robbery, and criminal possession of a weapon. Deputies say the first attack happened at a home in Hydesville Road just after 9 p.m., and the suspect fled before they arrived. While investigating, someone called 911 to report an assault on Tellier Road. Deputies rushed to that scene, but say the suspect once again fled before they arrived. The suspect injured the victim's arm while trying to break into the home. Deputies found Sheeran in a neighboring home, where he allegedly assaulted two people inside and arrested him. Sheeran was taken to the Wayne County Jail to await arraignment. Thursday, just after 7 p.m., Yates County Sheriffs responded to State Route 14 in the town of Starkey to report of a one-car motor vehicle accident. Investigation revealed 28-year-old Jordan Conyers from Dundee was traveling north when his vehicle exited the roadway, striking a guide wire. Deputies observed signs of intoxication. Conyers was transported to Schuyler Hospital, where he was placed under arrest for driving while intoxicated. Conyers submitted to a chemical test. It was released to appear in the town of Starkey court to answer the charges of driving while intoxicated, common law, and moving from lane unsafely. A takeout spaghetti dinner is being held at the United Methodist Church of Livonia, 21 Summer Street in Livonia, Wednesday, July 8th, from 4:30 till 6, or sold out. The meal will include spaghetti, sauce, meatballs, undressed salad, and garlic bread. Donations for the meals will be accepted.
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12: AP Sports, I'm Mike Hempen. The U.S. is on to the round of 16 in the World Cup following a 2-0 win over Bosnia-Herzegovina. The Americans did it by playing with 10 men after losing a player to a red card following a foul in the 64th minute. This fan says they got the job done.
13: We got through. That's all that matters. It was looking a little rough there, that red card. Not going to talk about it.
12: Belgium beat Senegal 3-2 in overtime and will play the U.S. on Monday. England defeated Congo 2-1. Former NBA star Malik Beasley pleaded not guilty to gambling charges. The Boston Celtics traded 2024 NBA Finals MVP Jaylen Brown to the 76ers for Paul George and four draft picks. Two-time Stanley Cup winning goalie Sergei Bobrovsky has signed a 3-year, $21 million free agent deal with Toronto. I'm Mike Hempen, AP Sports.
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15: Heat advisory until 8 p.m. EDT for Niagara. Orleans, Monroe, Wayne, Northern Cayuga, Oswego, Livingston, Ontario. 105.7 WDNY weather. Heat advisory until 8 p.m. EDT for Niagara, Orleans, Monroe, Wayne, Northern Cayuga, Oswego, Livingston, and Ontario. Friday stays mostly sunny early. Then chance showers and thunderstorms develop with a high near 95 and a light southwest breeze. Friday night brings more chance showers and thunderstorms around 70. Independence Day stays unsettled too, with showers and thunderstorms likely and highs in the mid-80s. Currently, it's clear and 72 degrees.
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1: The newest trend is grilling ice cream, like grilling an ice cream sandwich. And all I think to myself is, what? Unconventional hacks to use while you're grilling as we celebrate the 4th.
0: Well, you know what? Let's bring in a professional for that, because ice cream on the grill just sounds like ants to me, Anna.
1: But it's not the only dessert you can make out there. It's coming up next.

0: The village of Horseheads passed a one-year moratorium on any potential data centers at Thursday's Board of Trustees meeting. The moratorium acts as a temporary suspension from data centers being built within the village, giving the board time to research the impact. Environmental concerns were raised by the board. With this moratorium, the village of Horseheads joins the wave of other municipalities in New York State, moving to put a temporary pause on data center construction. Susie Q Dog Rescue is continuing their yard sale today, tomorrow, and Sunday at 5698 South Livonia Road in Canisius daily from 9 to 6. Choose from a wide selection of new-to-you items. This year, July 4th happens on a weekend. As a result, all federal, state, county, and local government offices will be closed in observance of Independence Day. The New York Stock Exchange and NASDAQ will be closed. State-run DMVs are also closed. Post offices will be open. Mail will be delivered today. However, they will be closed tomorrow. Most banks are open today. You're advised to call your local branch to confirm hours, as some may close early.
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8: Heat advisory until 8 p.m. EDT for Niagara, Orleans, Monroe, Wayne, Northern Cayuga, Oswego, Livingston, Ontario. 105.7 WDNY weather. Heat advisory until 8 p.m. EDT for Niagara, Orleans, Monroe, Wayne, Northern Cayuga, Oswego, Livingston, and Ontario. Friday stays mostly sunny early. Then chance showers and thunderstorms develop with a high near 95 and a light southwest breeze. Friday night brings more chance showers and thunderstorms around 70. Independence Day stays unsettled too, with showers and thunderstorms likely and highs in the mid-80s. Currently, it's clear and 73 degrees.
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9: 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You know what it's like, 3 o'clock in the morning, you still hear them outside your window.
10: 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That makes no sense to me.
9: But should there be a curfew on fireworks during this weekend as we celebrate America 250? 1-800-330-9999. Five calls says it all. Or is it a free-for-all? Happy birthday, America.

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13: I'm John Tesh, and coming up, how do we know if someone is lying to us? 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
3: It's Spruce, the weed and grass killer that's safe for use around people, pets, and bees. 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
13: Get ready to become a human lie detector because there's a new way to spot a liar. Beware of someone who's copying your body language. Like if your arms are crossed and they cross their arms too. According to a new study now, a strong sign that someone is lying is if they mimic the body language of the person they're lying to. Researchers think it might eventually lead to a new form of lie detection test. So for the research, one group of study subjects were encouraged to lie to a supervisor, and when they were lying, their movements matched those of the supervisor. The experts say it's because lying requires so much concentration that liars subconsciously mimic another person's body movements because copying requires less mental energy than coming up with their own body language. This is fascinating. I'm John Tesh with today's Intelligence for Your Life Minute.
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14: 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But why did we pick the bald eagle? 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
1: They could be hot, they could be cold. Anna and Raven play Am I Close?
2: We were so close! So close.
3: Celebrating America 250 this weekend, and every day this week we are learning about a key piece of American history from producer Justin. Justin, what are we learning about today?
1: The main feature of the Great Seal of the United States, the national symbol, the bald eagle.
3: Ooh. Oh, that's a good one. All right, yeah. So here's how it works. Raven and I get 30 seconds on the clock each. We get to discuss in our 30 seconds the bald eagle, I guess the history of how it became
1: our bird. What do you know about them?
3: Yes.
1: Why did it come about?
3: Okay.
1: What do you know?
3: All right, and then you tell us if we're close. Raven, you want to go first or you want me to go first?
0: Yeah, I'll go first. Here we go. 30 seconds on the clock.
3: Go.
0: You know what? The bald eagle, it's not like he was our national bird from day one. Not like George Washington kept one as a pet and it rolled around on his shoulder like a pirate or whatever. I think it was actually the 40s that we brought on the bald eagle. Maybe even later, the 50s, that made it a national symbol. But it's tough and its head is dressed in white and it looks regal. And if you hang around a fishing dock, a bald eagle will take your arm or your small dog away from you. They are huge. They are aggressive. And they are wise scavengers.
3: Time. Okay.
1: All right, Anna.
3: 30 seconds on the clock. Here's what I do know. Originally, it wasn't going to be the bald eagle. And they wanted it to be a turkey at one point. I'm almost certain of that. Yeah. But here's the thing. Those guys had issues with their hair. They never had hair. And they wore wigs all the time. Mm. So all those old dudes those white old dudes had no hair, were bald. So when they were figuring it out, they were like, you know what? This bald eagle looks just like us.
0: Uh-huh.
3: So I'm going to go with that one instead because it's like flies really high and turkeys, we're not really sure how far they can fly. The end.
0: There might be a little bit more to that story, but there were some solid parts right there. There was a bunch of old white dudes with weird hair.
3: That's true.
1: White dudes with weird hair. In fact, the original usage of the word bald meant white hair. It didn't mean hairless. It meant white haired. So that's where that actually comes from, the white feathers on the hair.
0: Wow.
3: Like George Washington.
1: Yeah. Mm-hmm. So the bald eagle is native to North America, the contiguous United States, parts of Canada, parts of northern Mexico. So it was a native bird, which they were very fond of. And it usually lives near large bodies of water, so easy to fish and nest in those areas. It has long been considered the national bird, but it wasn't official until 2024.
0: Wait a minute.
1: It wasn't official until then. Yes, but it was adopted as a national emblem all the way back in 1782, but just never officially.
0: He cheated us.
3: That's so interesting.
0: That doesn't
1: act of
0: real.
1: Congress designated it as the national bird in 2024.
3: Did anybody want a turkey or did I make that up?
1: No, that's a lot of fun. Yes. Ben Franklin was popularly attributed to wanting the turkey as a national bird. That's a myth. It's a popular myth, but it's a myth.
3: Oh.
1: But famously, Ben Franklin still hated the bald eagle. He wanted nothing to do with it.
3: What is there to hate?
1: He wrote in a letter.
0: Seems so weird. Ben Franklin, he's just one of them weird dudes.
2: Oh, I hate that bird.
0: Sitting around mad at stuff.
1: He did. As he was the ambassador to Paris for the United States, he wrote a letter to his daughter back home all the way back in 1784. He said, he was quoted as saying, "I wish the bald eagle had not been chosen. He is a bird of bad moral character."
3: Oh.
0: But I told you the scavenger
1: stuff. He does not get his living honestly. Ben Franklin really hated that bird.
0: Franklin went over to France for a little bit too long. I'm thinking what native started, bad mouthing America. Ben Franklin, you're lucky you came back and put that key on the kite, or I'd be like, you know what? Shut your mouth, pal.
3: Just imagine him pacing back and forth. I don't like that bald eagle.
0: Over in France. Right, while he's being perfumed by Mademoiselle.
3: Yeah.
0: Sellout.
1: Like a cartoon villain. I'll get that pesky bird if it's the last thing I do.
0: You know what? Thank God you came back, did some stuff that was worthwhile, straightened out your life, Ben Franklin. Sounds like we went to rehab, maybe.
4: 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WDNY.
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12: Game. With SRN News, I'm Rich Thomason in Washington. From north to south, it's as hot as a July 4th firecracker across the eastern part of the country. Not only heat, but all that humidity makes for sauna-like conditions going into the holiday weekend. Scott Klebauer at the National Weather Service says there's no relief, even at night.
13: I noticed this morning that a lot of areas up and down the I-95 corridor, were actually struggling to even get below 80. In some cases.
12: Well over 150 million of us are feeling the heat. Triple-digit temperatures in Washington, D.C. already forcing schedule changes for some Independence Day events and possibly the cancellation of some other events. Air conditioners running full tilt along with energy-hungry data centers raising concerns about the electric grid. With any relief from the heat, still a few days off. Heat in the east, wildfires continue raging across the west. This is SRN News.
14: From the Genesee Now newsroom, I'm Ken Haight.
15: A Dundee man is accused of assaulting three people at a home in Arcadia, then assaulting three more people at two neighboring homes Wednesday night. Wayne County deputies say all six victims had to be taken to the hospital for treatment of injuries. 34-year-old Jonathan Sheeran is charged with multiple counts of assault, burglary, robbery, and criminal possession of a weapon. Deputies say the first attack happened at a home in Hydesville Road just after 9 p.m., and the suspect fled before they arrived. While investigating, someone called 911 to report an assault on Tellier Road. Deputies rushed to that scene, but say the suspect once again fled before they arrived. The suspect injured the victim's arm while trying to break into the home. Deputies found Sheeran in a neighboring home, where he allegedly assaulted two people inside and arrested him. Sheeran was taken to the Wayne County Jail to await arraignment. Thursday, just after 7 p.m., Yates County Sheriffs responded to State Route 14 in the town of Starkey to report of a one-car motor vehicle accident. Investigation revealed 28-year-old Jordan Conyers from Dundee was traveling north when his vehicle exited the roadway, striking a guide wire. Deputies observed signs of intoxication. Conyers was transported to Schuyler Hospital, where he was placed under arrest for driving while intoxicated. Conyers submitted to a chemical test, was released to appear in the town of Starkey Court to answer the charges of driving while intoxicated, common law, and moving from lane unsafely. A takeout spaghetti dinner is being held at the United Methodist Church of Livonia, 21 Summer Street in Livonia, Wednesday, July 8th, from 4:30 till 6, or sold out. The meal will include spaghetti, sauce, meatballs, undressed salad, and garlic bread. Donations for the meals will be accepted.
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16: 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I'm Frank Williams reporting for WDNY and WDXT Sports. Well, yesterday the gliders were supposed to take on the Steamers at Maple City Park in Hornell, and the Southern Tier lived up to that name. It was steamy indeed, so steamy that the medical staff and trainers assessed the heat index would not be low enough till almost 9 p.m. last night, forcing the cancellation of yesterday's game. That game will be made up as part of a doubleheader on Tuesday, July 14th, starting at 5 p.m. at Maple City Park in Hornell. So the gliders are off today. Tomorrow they will be taking on the Olean Oilers in an exhibition game down at Bradner Stadium in Olean, of course, weather permitting, of course. Next action for the gliders will be in doubleheader fashion on Sunday at the Kerr Pegula Sports Complex at Houghton University against the Genesee Rapids. Don't forget, the All-Star Game will unfold on Monday at the Onondaga Community College Sports Complex in Syracuse. It will be a situation where there will be a home run derby from 3:30 to 4 p.m. The first pitch of the All-Star Game is scheduled for 4:30 on Monday. The All-Star selections are being tabulated as we speak, and we should have a list of the local All-Stars for you on Monday. Other action that did take place last night in the New York Collegiate Baseball League, two other doubleheaders unfolded, with Cheryl winning a pair from Rochester by scores of 9-3 and 2-1, and Syracuse swept Watertown in a doubleheader by scores of 12-7 and 3-1. Action on tap for tonight in the New York Collegiate Baseball League at 5 o'clock. Rochester will host Cheryl. Syracuse visits Watertown at 6:30, and Hornell travels to Houghton University to take on the Genesee Rapids tonight at 7 p.m. One game on the docket for July 4th, and it will be in Hornell as the Steamers host Genesee in a 4 o'clock start tomorrow. 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I'm Frank Williams reporting for WDNY and WDXT Sports.
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17: Heat advisory until 8 p.m. EDT for Niagara, Orleans, Monroe, Wayne, Northern Cayuga, Oswego, Livingston, Ontario. 105.7 WDNY weather. Heat advisory until 8 p.m. EDT for Niagara, Orleans, Monroe, Wayne, Northern Cayuga, Oswego, Livingston, and Ontario. Friday stays mostly sunny early. Then chance showers and thunderstorms develop with a high near 95 and a light southwest breeze. Friday night brings more chance showers and thunderstorms around 70. Independence Day stays unsettled too, with showers and thunderstorms likely and highs in the mid-80s. Currently, it's clear and 75 degrees. It's 7:42.
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3: When you're planning a 4th of July party, you invite all your family and friends. 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
1: John and Lisa are hosting a 4th of July party. Here's the problem. Lisa can't stand her sister-in-law. Never has. She just thinks that she's an awful person. Always talks down to her and says, I just don't want her at my house. Why do I have to invite her?
2: Family rifts like this are tough, but John says he doesn't really see it. Maybe he's just trying to ignore it, to tell you the truth. He says, what are we going to do? Not invite her? This will be like a huge war in my family.
1: Can you exclude somebody like your sister-in-law from a family party? 1-800-330-9999. Hi, it's Anna and Raven. Whose side are you on?
3: I'm on the wife's side. I think that the husband needs to step up, have a conversation with his sister. You know, his wife is more important at this point. They have a child together. So it's time for him to have a conversation. They can all have a conversation together. But his wife's feelings at this point are more important.
1: Deb, whose side are you on?
4: I'm on the wife's side. She is his wife and the mother of his child. You know, if he doesn't want eventually for his wife to grow so resentful that she leaves him, you're supposed to back her up. That's your wife. You're supposed to back her up, not your sister. You know, once you get married, you have a family of your own. The sister is not going to drop dead if he does not invite her. No.
1: Maria, what do you think? Whose side are you on?
5: Well, I'll be honest with you. I'm in her side because actually he needs to put his foot down and understand that that's her family. He just chose her as a wife. So respect will be mutual, you know what I'm saying, to both sides. And if I was her, I'd put her on her place myself too and be like, listen, if you don't like me, it's a whole different thing, but we're family now. So at the end of the day, you got to respect my decision or whatever I say or do. Simple as that. But he needs to put his foot down too as a husband. I would have been walked out of that relationship already.
6: The verdict is in. Jury foreman, what are the results?
1: Lisa, our audience agreed with you. If she really makes you feel that uncomfortable, you don't have to invite her to your home. And John, you should be more supportive of your wife if she says that all these things have been going down. You don't do anything about it.
7: I mean, I guess I've had some blinders on. And Lisa, I'm sorry about that. I will just pay closer attention in the next. I mean, we're not going to not see her again. You know, if it's not just this one time, it's going to come up. So, you know, I'll pay closer attention.
8: Okay, thank you.
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11: With SRN News, I'm Rich Thomason in Washington. From north to south, from New England all the way down to the Gulf Coast, as hot as a July 4th firecracker. Not only heat, but all the humidity, making for sauna-like conditions going into the holiday weekend. Well over 150 million Americans are feeling the heat, triple-digit temperatures in Washington, D.C., already forcing schedule changes for some of the Independence Day events. Air conditioners going full blast, along with energy-hungry data centers, raising concerns about the electricity grid. Any relief from the heat, according to forecasters, still a few days off. And while it's hot in the east, out west, wildfires continue to rage. The rush is on across Venezuela's north coast to identify earthquake victims. At least 2,300 people killed in last week's twin earthquakes. Wall Street closed today in the observance of the Independence Day holiday. More details, srnnews.com.
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14: A Livingston County man has been convicted on federal charges following an investigation involving a teenage girl. 40-year-old Patrick Steinmetz of Springwater was convicted of two counts of production of child porn and one count of possession of child porn. Charges carry a mandatory minimum sentence of 15 years in prison and a maximum sentence of 60 years. Investigation began March 2024 when Livingston County Sheriff's received a report involving Steinmetz and a 16-year-old girl. The girl reported Steinmetz had inappropriate contact with her multiple times over a nine-month period, beginning in the summer of 2023 when she was 15 years old. Steinmetz gave the girl a cell phone to hide from her mother. The victim told investigators Steinmetz used the phone to take photos and record videos of the encounters. Investigators recovered videos from the phone. Steinmetz is scheduled to be sentenced October 20th. The village of Horseheads passed a one-year moratorium on any potential data centers at Thursday's Board of Trustees meeting. The moratorium acts as a temporary suspension from data centers being built within the village, giving the board time to research the impact. Environmental concerns were raised by the board. With this moratorium, the village of Horseheads joins the wave of other municipalities in New York State, moving to put a temporary pause on data center construction. Susie Q Dog Rescue is continuing their yard sale today, tomorrow, and Sunday at 5698 South Livonia Road in Canisius daily from 9 to 6. Choose from a wide selection of new-to-you items. This year, July 4th happens on a weekend. As a result, all federal, state, county, and local government offices will be closed in observance of Independence Day. The New York Stock Exchange and NASDAQ will be closed. State-run DMVs are also closed. Post offices will be open. Mail will be delivered today. However, they will be closed tomorrow. Most banks are open today. You're advised to call your local branch to confirm hours, as some may close early.
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0: 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Currently, it's clear and 75 degrees.
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4: With SRN News, I'm Rich Thomason in Washington. Forecasters say it could be a few more days before relief from the intense heat starts filtering in across the eastern part of the country. Investigation of vandalism at a newly renovated Washington landmark produces an indictment.
5: Federal prosecutors are bringing felony charges against a former U.S. Olympic athlete accused of damaging the Lincoln Memorial reflecting pool. D.C. U.S. Attorney Jeanine Pirro announced the indictment.
6: Today, a grand jury has returned a felony indictment against a defendant, David Hearn, for felony destruction of property, for which he faces 10 years in prison.
5: The indictment comes as authorities continue cracking down on vandalism at the nation's capital landmarks. Willie Nelson, The White House.
4: In Hamden, Ohio, people are wondering aloud how 16 children, siblings held for years in horrific conditions in a small house, could have escaped notice for such a long time. This is SRN News.
7: From the Genesee Now newsroom, I'm Ken Haidt.
8: A Dundee man is accused of assaulting three people at a home in Arcadia, then assaulting three more people at two neighboring homes Wednesday night. Wayne County deputies say all six victims had to be taken to the hospital for treatment of injuries. 34-year-old Jonathan Sheeran is charged with multiple counts of assault, burglary, robbery, and criminal possession of a weapon. Deputies say the first attack happened at a home in Hydesville Road just after 9 p.m., and the suspect fled before they arrived. While investigating, someone called 911 to report an assault on Tellier Road. Deputies rushed to that scene, but say the suspect once again fled before they arrived. The suspect injured the victim's arm while trying to break into the home. Deputies found Sheeran in a neighboring home where he allegedly assaulted two people inside and arrested him. Sheeran was taken to the Wayne County Jail to await arraignment. Thursday, just after 7 p.m., Yates County Sheriffs responded to State Route 14 in the town of Starkey to report of a one-car motor vehicle accident. Investigation revealed 28-year-old Jordan Conyers from Dundee was traveling north when his vehicle exited the roadway, striking a guide wire. Deputies observed signs of intoxication. Conyers was transported to Schuyler Hospital, where he was placed under arrest for driving while intoxicated. Conyers submitted to a chemical test and was released to appear in the town of Starkey Court to answer the charges of driving while intoxicated, common law, and moving from lane unsafely. A takeout spaghetti dinner is being held at the United Methodist Church of Livonia, 21 Summer Street in Livonia, Wednesday, July 8th, from 4:30 till 6, or sold out. The meal will include spaghetti, sauce, meatballs, undressed salad, and garlic bread. Donations for the meals will be accepted.
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10: With the Wall Street Business Report, I'm Bill Alexander. According to a report released Thursday by House Democrats, consultants tied to President Donald Trump may have engaged in financial fraud, tricking donors who wanted to support the nation's bipartisan 250th anniversary organizer into sending their money instead to a rival group set up by the administration. A Freedom 250 spokesperson dismissed the Democrats' report as categorically false and a partisan smear. StubHub is being sued by customers who say the ticket resellers' inability to fulfill orders crushed their dreams of going to the World Cup, alleging that false and misleading sales practices left them without the tickets they purchased. The number of Americans filing for unemployment benefits in the week ending June 27th fell by 1,000 to 215,000, and the benchmark 30-year fixed-rate mortgage rate fell to 6.43% from 6.49% last week. That's according to mortgage buyer Freddie Mac. For the Wall Street Business Report, I'm Bill Alexander. And
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12: Heat advisory until 8 p.m. EDT for Niagara, Orleans, Monroe, Wayne, Northern Cayuga, Oswego, Livingston, Ontario. 105.7 WDNY weather. Heat advisory until 8 p.m. EDT for Niagara, Orleans, Monroe, Wayne, Northern Cayuga, Oswego, Livingston, and Ontario. Friday stays mostly sunny early. Then chance showers and thunderstorms develop with a high near 95 and a light southwest breeze. Friday night brings more chance showers and thunderstorms around 70. Independence Day stays unsettled too, with showers and thunderstorms likely and highs in the mid-80s. Currently, it's clear and 79 degrees.
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13: Are you hosting a big party tomorrow for the 4th of July?
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13: 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Chef Plum, he's got the tips, and it's coming up next.

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1: 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Plum, you got to be a pro at this, right? I feel like you're always hosting massive parties or events, so you got to know how to cook for a lot of people at once.
4: Yeah, it kind of becomes like the norm to cook for at least 20, 25, 30 people at all times now for me. I mean, if I had to cook for 10, it seems easy.
2: Okay, so what are the things that we need to know, Plum? Because I've learned some things over the years through trial and error. And when I mean trial and error, I mean fire and error.
4: Well, I want to give you a couple of grill tips to help you out here for the holiday weekend when you got people coming over. So first off, before you cook on your grill, whether it's a gas grill or a charcoal grill, a wood-burning grill, a pellet grill, whatever you got, get it hot first. When you put something on there, it should sound like an angry snake. That's sound. You want that. If it's not making that sound, it's not hot enough. So
1: make it hot. Can you tell me what an angry snake sounds like, and you just so I can understand? Is it a...
4: Well, I'm trying not to breathe into my microphone.
1: Yeah.
4: like this. That's it.
1: All right.
4: Right.
2: It's your microphone. Why are you trying to save it? Anyways.
4: Nice and hot. Super, super key thing. Make sure it's nice and hot there.
1: Angry snake.
4: Number two, before you put anything on the grill, before you have the grill ready to go, before you think you're going to start cooking on the grill, double check to make sure you have everything ready to go first. For instance, if you're making 30 burgers, have 35 and have them ready to go. Here's the reason why. Because what happens is, inevitably, you're going to forget something. And you're going to need that extra time to do it. And I know that you are probably the worst when it comes to having everything ready to go.
1: Well, it's true because I'm impatient. So what? I just figure, like, I'll do it along the way and just to rush it along. And that's why I don't do a great job.
2: See, that's when the stuff gets ruined. You have to walk away for a minute. That's when you overcook stuff or you flip too soon. That's where you run into the problems.
1: Yeah, because like when the grill is cooking, the first thing I want to do is like go do something else to get it done while the food is cooking. And that's not right. Okay.
4: 100%. And let's put those hot dogs on that top shelf of the grill. If you have a second level shelf, put the hot dogs up there. Don't put them on the bottom shelf. They'll char too quickly before they even cook in the middle. And finally, I'm going to save you a bunch of money here and a bunch of time. You don't need to put all these condiments out when you're making burgers. Make a burger sauce. So just, you know, add a little ketchup, mustard, put some onions and pickles in it, and call it your burger sauce and put that out there for the burgers. That's all you got to do. You don't have to put everything else out there. That'll make everybody happy. I know it sounds crazy, but trust me, it works.
1: I don't know if it sounds crazy, but I think that you're not dealing with small kids. They're like, ew, I just want ketchup.
2: You know what? Plum deals with kids the right way. He's like, shut up and eat this.
1: Right.
2: You know, one thing that I've learned, Plum, I just want to share over the years is don't put all your burgers on at once if you're cooking for 20, 30 people, because that's how you start a grease fire.
1: Raven has set the grill on fire 3 times, and that it involved having to call for backup.
2: You know, here's the thing, Plum. I'm not sure whether or not you're aware of this, but you probably are, given that you're, you know, a real chef and all that. Flour is also flammable, so don't put out your fire with flour.
4: Oh, my God.
2: Raven. You salt.
4: So when you're lighting your grill on fire, it's got to be because you're not cleaning the grill. 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A little bit of, you know, the fat dripping down is not going to catch it on fire. Do you even clean your grill?
2: I mean, listen, I got a lot of burgers going at once. 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A lot of grease going at that point.
4: Oh, my gosh. 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
8: 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It begins and ends at Williams Park on Clara Barton Street in Dansville.
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1: Not only is it a busy weekend for fireworks and parties, everybody's going to be traveling.
2: For sure. I'm glad I won't be standing in any lines, but if you're headed out somewhere, there's some things you should know.
1: And it's coming up next.

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1: 4th of July Madness is here, getting ready for the big holiday tomorrow. And if you're flying, there's this report that's coming out.
2: They expect to screen 32 million people.
1: That'll break a whole lot of records. And we broke the record already last year. It just seems like every year more people are traveling.
3: Well, you know what? Enjoy. Try and stay patient, right? It's a process, right? Some people get really anxious in the security line. Other people do not. Just, you know, breathe it out.
1: I'm flying tonight, and I'm really nervous. I'm just worried about the crowds and being on time and all that and sitting in traffic.
3: Well, give yourself ample time,
1: obviously, but there are other tips, too.
2: American Airlines recommends arriving 2 hours early around this time for your flight. Reserve parking at the airport ahead of time and travel with a carry-on if you can instead of checked bags to save some time. You can also save some money.
1: I am not traveling with just a carry-on. I'm traveling with massive suitcases. And I'm having a lot of anxiety about that, too, about when they weigh it. Does anybody else do the thing, like, when they weigh it, you hold your breath, you're like, please be 49.5. Yeah. Please be 49.5 pounds.
3: Yeah, and it always seems to get heavier on the way back for whatever reason, right? There's nothing worse than when you have to open up all the bags there at the airport.
1: On the
3: and
1: floor.
3: Then move things around.
1: Oh, gosh.
3: Right?
1: Yeah.
3: You know, throw something out. So you don't have a, I mean, you must have a weight at home, but you never trust it.
1: No, I have my scale.
3: Yeah.
1: So, like, the scale that I weigh myself on. So, yeah. last night.
3: You put it on there.
1: I'm putting it on there, trying to do it, but that's not accurate. Like, you know,
3: so, I mean, you trust it for your body.
1: So the weight limit is 50 pounds, and it said my luggage was 70, so I'm not 100% sure if that's accurate or not. I don't know. And it also said I lost 5 pounds this morning, so I don't know.
3: Right.
1: Part of it wants it to be right, but also the other part of it is like maybe not.
3: Doesn't trust it, right?
1: And road trips, not people just flying. We're talking about like massive people on the roads, too.
3: Yeah.
1: So what's the best time to travel?
2: The worst time to travel between 2 p.m. and 8 p.m.
1: Oh.
2: The best time is generally early before 10 a.m.
1: All right. Fair enough.
3: You better get it moving wherever you are.
1: Just go.
3: Right?
1: Or
3: just wait till midnight. Good luck.
1: Also, let's talk about eating. 150 million hot dogs are consumed on the 4th of July and 375 million burgers. And if you're thinking that it's going to cost more than usual, you're right. Because get this, for 10 people, the average cost is $71.22, which to me sounds very, very inexpensive.
3: I mean, and what does that include? That's not a three-course meal. That's a burger or a hot dog or one of each, something like that. Yeah, burgers are up. I just noticed that. Like, my burger price is up. Like, even buying them a big package in the store, probably $2 a patty.
1: It's expensive.
3: Or over $2 a patty.
1: But if you do want to save some money, what are the best things to buy for your barbecue, according to the experts? Wait for it.
4: When you're going out shopping for your barbecue this year, definitely look for things like potato salad. We've seen better production of potatoes.
3: Yeah.
4: So that's helping the price of potato salad. Certainly seasonal fruit. This is a great time to buy seasonal fruit. It's very fresh and delicious.
1: Oh.
4: We also just making things at home. So think about making things from scratch.
1: I mean, really?
3: Like, what food do you make from scratch? You still have to get the ingredients. Right.
1: So you're trying to tell me now that 4th of July barbecue is a potato salad and a grape? I don't know.
3: Get out of here. Potato salad is required at all of our barbecues.
1: You know I don't like potato salad.
3: I know.
1: It doesn't even make sense
3: to
1: me.
3: It's a place where you're wrong and America is right. So get some potato salad. Happy 4th.
1: Hey, I'm Anna.
3: And I'm Raven.
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6: With SRN News, I'm Rich Thomason in Washington. Forecasters say it could be a few more days before relief from the intense heat starts filtering in across the east. Temperatures have soared into the triple digits. The humidity is off the charts. It is a massive heat dome, extends from down along the Gulf Coast all the way into New England. There's a Democratic backlash to a move that President Trump says would help to assure that America's elections are above board and are free of cheating. Investigation of vandalism at a newly renovated Washington landmark, the Lincoln Memorial Reflecting Pool, has produced a federal indictment. And in the small village of Hamden, Ohio, people are wondering aloud about how 16 youngsters, siblings, held for years in deplorable conditions in a small house, could have escaped notice for such a long time. Wall Street closed today in honor of Independence Day, and this is SRN News.
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11: A Livingston County man has been convicted on federal charges following an investigation involving a teenage girl. 40-year-old Patrick Steinmetz of Springwater was convicted of 2 counts of production of child porn and 1 count of possession of child porn. Charges carry a mandatory minimum sentence of 15 years in prison and a maximum sentence of 60 years. Investigation began March 2024. When Livingston County Sheriff's received a report involving Steinmetz and a 16-year-old girl. The girl reported Steinmetz had inappropriate contact with her multiple times over a 9-month period, beginning in the summer of 2023, when she was 15 years old. Steinmetz gave the girl a cell phone to hide from her mother. The victim told investigators Steinmetz used the phone to take photos and record videos of the encounters. Investigators recovered videos from the phone. Steinmetz is scheduled to be sentenced October 20th. The Village of Horseheads passed a 1-year moratorium on any potential data centers at Thursday's Board of Trustees meeting. The moratorium acts as a temporary suspension from data centers being built within the village, giving the board time to research the impact. Environmental concerns were raised by the board. With this moratorium, the Village of Horseheads joins the wave of other municipalities in New York State moving to put a temporary pause on data center construction. Susie Q Dog Rescue is continuing their yard sale today, tomorrow, and Sunday at 5698 South Livonia Road in Canisius daily from 9 to 6. Choose from a wide selection of new-to-you items. This year, July 4th happens on a weekend. As a result, all federal, state, county, and local government offices will be closed in observance of Independence Day. The New York Stock Exchange and NASDAQ will be closed. State-run DMVs are also closed. Post offices will be open. Mail will be delivered today. However, they will be closed tomorrow. Most banks are open today. You're advised to call your local branch to confirm hours, as some may close early.
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0: 105.7 WDNY weather. Heat advisory until 8 p.m. EDT for Niagara, Orleans, Monroe, Wayne, Northern Cayuga, Oswego, Livingston, and Ontario. Friday stays mostly sunny early. Then chance showers and thunderstorms develop with a high near 95 and a light southwest breeze. Friday night brings more chance showers and thunderstorms around 70. Independence Day stays unsettled too, with showers and thunderstorms likely and highs in the mid-80s. Currently, it's clear and 81 degrees.
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2: Every party has a pooper, and I'm that pooper. I don't care what anybody says. They are my least favorite thing in the world. Every 4th of July, I've got to deal with it, and I have to fight with my children, and this year will be no different. It's coming up next.

0: Carrie Underwood, part of a better mix of today and yesterday as we inch closer to our 4th of July weekend. Liz Stark, glad to be with you. Dan and Shay on the way. 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

0: Dan and Shay, part of a perfect mix of today and yesterday. Katie Lang coming up.
1: With SRN News, I'm Rich Thomason in Washington. For more than 150 million Americans, this is another day of oppressive heat and humidity as a record-shattering heat wave holds much of the east in its grip. Forecasters say any relief is still several days away. It's so hot and humid that in Washington, D.C., the show may not go on. Tonight's traditional Capitol 4th concert may be called off. The Louisiana Attorney General's been indicted over accusations that she had threatened the jobs of New Orleans leaders who resisted Republican-led judicial reforms in the Deep Blue City. Attorney General Liz Merle insists that she's innocent. She says she will not be backing down. Russia's Vladimir Putin is doubling down, calling severe fuel shortages not critical, insisting the war on Ukraine will continue. The fuel shortages caused by Ukrainian attacks on Russia's oil and natural gas facilities. SRN News.
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3: 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Avon Moffett passed away in 2021 at the age of 6. 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
5: Heat advisory until 8 p.m. EDT for Niagara, Orleans, Monroe, Wayne, Northern Cayuga, Oswego, Livingston, Ontario. 105.7 WDNY weather. Heat advisory until 8 p.m. EDT for Niagara, Orleans, Monroe, Wayne, Northern Cayuga, Oswego, Livingston, and Ontario. Friday stays mostly sunny early. Then chance showers and thunderstorms develop with a high near 95 and a light southwest breeze. Friday night brings more chance showers and thunderstorms around 70. Independence Day stays unsettled too, with showers and thunderstorms likely and highs in the mid-80s. Currently, it's clear and 86 degrees.

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0: A perfect mix of music to keep you company as we get closer and closer to our 4th of July weekend. Liz Stark with Sarah McLachlan coming up and Men at Work on the way.
1: With SRN News, I'm Rich Thomason in Washington. From north to south, as hot as a July 4th firecracker across the eastern part of the country. Heat and all that humidity making for sauna-like conditions going into the holiday weekend. Scott Klebauer at the National Weather Service says there's no relief, even at night.
2: I noticed this morning that a lot of areas up and down the I-95 corridor, were actually struggling to even get below 80 in some cases.
1: Well over 150 million people are feeling the heat. Triple-digit temperatures in Washington, D.C., forcing schedule changes for some of the Independence Day events. Air conditioners running full tilt along with energy-hungry data centers, raising concern about the electric grid with any relief from the heat still a few days away. And it's the heat in the east while wildfires continue raging across the west. This is SRN News.
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7: Heat advisory until 8 p.m. EDT for Niagara, Orleans, Monroe, Wayne, Northern Cayuga, Oswego, Livingston, Ontario. 105.7 WDNY weather. Heat advisory until 8 p.m. EDT for Niagara, Orleans, Monroe, Wayne, Northern Cayuga, Oswego, Livingston, Ontario. Today stays mostly sunny, then chance showers and thunderstorms, with a temperature near 95 degrees and gentle west breezes. Tonight brings a chance of showers and thunderstorms around 70 degrees with a light southwest breeze. Independence Day stays unsettled with a chance of showers and thunderstorms, then showers and thunderstorms likely in the mid-80s. Currently, it's clear and 90 degrees.

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0: 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Liz Stark, so glad to be with you. And a reminder, please pack your patience. Slow down on those roadways too. AAA estimating record-breaking 4th of July travel for this weekend, with more than 70 million Americans either taking to the road or the skies. Please, again, make sure that you are nice to each other and get to your destination safely and happily. On the way, Sabrina Carpenter.
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1: With SRN News, I'm Bob Agnew in Washington. The nation's capital is preparing for an historic 4th of July as the country celebrates 250 years of American independence. Thousands expected to gather on the National Mall for a day of patriotic festivities, including military flyovers, live entertainment, fireworks, and a Freedom 250 celebration featuring remarks from, among others, President Trump. A three-armed spacecraft rocketed into orbit today to rescue a NASA telescope that's actually in danger of crashing back to Earth. Northrop Grumman launched the Catalyst Space Technologies Link spacecraft from the Marshall Islands in the Pacific. The Pegasus rocket blasted off from the belly of a modified airplane. The Justice Department and 17 states have reached settlement agreements with three major egg producers this week to resolve allegations of companies illegally colluded for years to raise prices, including when the cost soared to record highs last year. This is SRN News.
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5: A man was arrested after deputies say he stole a golf cart from the Arno Ogden Medical Center in May. 38-year-old Christopher J. Connolly was arrested on the charge of criminal possession of stolen property in the third degree. May 20th, around 6 a.m., Chemung County deputies were sent to an address in Horseheads after report of a stolen golf cart. Deputies learned a man, later identified as Connolly, stole the golf cart from Arno Ogden Medical Center. Connolly drove the golf cart to an address in the town of Horseheads. The golf cart was found at the reported address and returned to the hospital. Connolly was charged and given a ticket to appear in court. The village of Horseheads passed a one-year moratorium on any potential data centers at Thursday's Board of Trustees meeting. The moratorium acts as a temporary suspension from data centers being built within the village, giving the board time to research the impact. Environmental concerns were raised by the board. With this moratorium, the village of Horseheads joins the wave of other municipalities in New York State, moving to put a temporary pause on data center construction. A Livingston County man has been convicted on federal charges following an investigation involving a teenage girl. 40-year-old Patrick Steinmetz of Springwater was convicted of 2 counts of production of child porn and 1 count of possession of child porn. Charges carry a mandatory minimum sentence of 15 years in prison and a maximum sentence of 60 years. Investigation began March 2024 when Livingston County Sheriff's received a report involving Steinmetz and a 16-year-old girl. The girl reported Steinmetz had inappropriate contact with her multiple times over a 9-month period, beginning in the summer of 2023 when she was 15 years old. Steinmetz gave the girl a cell phone to hide from her mother. The victim told investigators Steinmetz used the phone to take photos and record videos of the encounters. Investigators recovered videos from the phone. Steinmetz is scheduled to be sentenced October 20th. Suzy Q Dog Rescue is continuing their yard sale today, tomorrow, and Sunday at 5698 South Livonia Road in Canisius daily from 9 to 6. 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
10: Today we have a special report from the U.S. Department of Agriculture on heat stress in lawns.
12: Concerned how your lawn or garden plants will hold up in extreme heat? Cynthia Domighetti of Kansas State University Extension says while watering to keep plants healthy is important, one should also consider if a plant or lawn even needs water.
13: If you are watering too much, you're encouraging the roots of the plant to stay shallow. By watering only as needed and watering deep, the roots are going to grow deeper into the soil, and that's going to support healthier plants.
12: Timing when it comes to watering, particularly in extreme heat events, is important.
13: Choose to water in the early morning hours and don't water when it's windy. That's going to reduce the amount of water that's wasted to evaporation.
12: Domighetti adds an unpopular yet essential consideration in drought is prioritizing your plants.
13: Trees and shrubs are more expensive to replace. 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
12: I'm Rod Bain reporting for the U.S. Department of Agriculture in Washington, D.C.
10: Today's Pearl of Wisdom reminds us all that the strong person forgives and forgets. That's your Pearl of Wisdom. You're on the farm, and I'm Ish.
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0: Dow's latest record-setting close. Canada moved to advance a Pacific Coast pipeline from Alberta as Prime Minister Mark Carney looks to diversify oil exports beyond the United States. Tesla sales accelerated over the past several months. The EV manufacturer sold 25% more vehicles than in the same period 1 year ago, delivering 480,126 cars. For the Wall Street Business Report,
1: here's what's happening in the five-county area. Whalen Historical Society will hold the 250th celebration for our country Saturday, July 4th, starting with a parade at 9:30. It heads to the Historical Society, where there'll be music and the reading of the Declaration of Independence. 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Cornell Partners for Growth will have an Independence Day parade on Saturday, July 4th. 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There'll be lots to do throughout the day, including a fireworks spectacular at 10 p.m. And a Faith Family Freedom Walk will take place on Saturday, July 4th from 9 to 10 a.m. Pedal bikes, wheelchairs, strollers, wagons are welcome. It begins and ends at Williams Park on Clara Barton Street in Dansville.
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4: Heat advisory until 8 p.m. EDT for Niagara, Orleans, Monroe, Wayne, Northern Cayuga, Oswego, Livingston, Ontario. 105.7 WDNY weather. Heat advisory until 8 p.m. EDT for Niagara, Orleans, Monroe, Wayne, Northern Cayuga, Oswego, Livingston, Ontario. Today stays mostly sunny, then chance showers and thunderstorms, with a temperature near 95 degrees and gentle west breezes. Tonight brings a chance of showers and thunderstorms around 70 degrees with a light southwest breeze. Independence Day stays unsettled with a chance of showers and thunderstorms, then showers and thunderstorms likely in the mid-80s. Currently, it's mostly clear and 90 degrees.

0: Olivia Dean, Man I Need, part of a better mix of Today and Yesterday. Liz Stark with 21 Pilots coming up. Backstreet Boys on the way and Michael Jackson.
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3: Get ready to become a human lie detector because there's a new way to spot a liar. Beware of someone who's copying your body language. Like if your arms are crossed and they cross their arms too. According to a new study now, a strong sign that someone is lying is if they mimic the body language of the person they're lying to. Researchers think it might eventually lead to a new form of lie detection test. So for the research, one group of study subjects were encouraged to lie to a supervisor, and when they were lying, their movements matched those of the supervisor. The experts say it's because lying requires so much concentration that liars subconsciously mimic another person's body movements because copying requires less mental energy than coming up with their own body language. This is fascinating. I'm John Tesh with today's Intelligence for Your Life Minute.
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0: 21 Pilots, part of a great mix of music to keep you company this Friday. Liz Stark, Depeche Mode. Coming up, Louis Capaldi on the way, and Christina Aguilera.
1: Here's a glance at the Gliders, sponsored by Dansville Chevrolet at 139 Franklin Street. I'm Frank Williams, reporting for WDNY and WDXT Sports. Well, yesterday, the Gliders were supposed to take on the Steamers at Maple City Park in Hornell, and the Southern Tier lived up to that name. It was steamy indeed, so steamy that the medical staff and trainers assessed the heat index would not be low enough till almost 9 p.m. last night, forcing the cancellation of yesterday's game. That game will be made up as part of a doubleheader on Tuesday, July 14th, starting at 5 p.m. at Maple City Park in Hornell. So the Gliders are off today. Tomorrow, they will be taking on the Olean Oilers in an exhibition game down at Bradner Stadium in Olean. Of course, weather permitting, of course. Next action for the Gliders will be in doubleheader fashion on Sunday at the Kerr Pegula Sports Complex at Houghton University against the Genesee Rapids. Don't forget, the All-Star Game will unfold on Monday at the Onondaga Community College Sports Complex in Syracuse. It will be a situation where there will be a home run derby from 3:30 to 4 p.m. The first pitch of the All-Star Game is scheduled for 4:30 on Monday. The All-Star selections are being tabulated as we speak, and we should have a list of the local All-Stars for you on Monday. Other action that did take place last night in the New York Collegiate Baseball League, two other doubleheaders unfolded, with Cheryl winning a pair from Rochester by scores of 9-3 and 2-1, and Syracuse swept Watertown in a doubleheader by scores of 12-7 and 3-1. Action on tap for tonight in the New York Collegiate Baseball League at 5 o'clock. Rochester will host Cheryl. Syracuse visits Watertown at 6:30, and Hornell travels to Houghton University to take on the Genesee Rapids tonight at 7 p.m. One game on the docket for July 4th, and it will be in Hornell as the Steamers host Genesee in a 4 o'clock start tomorrow. 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
4: Heat advisory until 8 p.m. EDT for Niagara, Orleans, Monroe, Wayne, Northern Cayuga, Oswego, Livingston, Ontario. 105.7 WDNY weather. Heat advisory until 8 p.m. EDT for Niagara, Orleans, Monroe, Wayne, Northern Cayuga, Oswego, Livingston, Ontario. Today stays mostly sunny, then chance showers and thunderstorms with a temperature near 95 degrees and gentle west breezes. Tonight brings a chance of showers and thunderstorms around 70 degrees with a light southwest breeze. Independence Day stays unsettled with a chance of showers and thunderstorms, then showers and thunderstorms likely in the mid-80s. Currently, it's mostly clear and 91 degrees.

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1: With SRN News, I'm Bob Agnew in Washington. All sorts of patriotic events scheduled for the 4th of July in the National Mall in Washington.
2: The epic July 4th Salute to America celebration will include thousands of fireworks and military flyovers. The president scheduled to speak Saturday night as the nation's capital hosts thousands of tourists from across the country and the world. In the afternoon, folks will be treated to one of NASA's supersonic F-5 light fighter jets flying in the sky. Also on the schedule, the Blue Angels, the Thunderbirds, F-35 stealth fighters, U.S. Coast Guard helicopters, and a B-1 stealth bomber.
1: That is Laura Winters reporting. President Trump launching those Trump accounts starting on the 4th of July. The aim is to boost financial independence for children born during his second term. Parents can open the accounts, receiving $1,000 from the government and potentially more from billionaires who've pledged to add their own funds. More of these stories at srnnews.com.
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10: 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We'll be at Babcock Park both days as the Hornell Steamers roll into town to take on the Dansville Gliders at Babcock Park. 5 o'clock on Thursday, doubleheader at 2 on Friday. 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
11: Heat advisory until 8 p.m. EDT for Niagara, Orleans, Monroe, Wayne, Northern Cayuga, Oswego, Livingston, Ontario. 105.7 WDNY weather. Heat advisory until 8 p.m. EDT for Niagara, Orleans, Monroe, Wayne, Northern Cayuga, Oswego, Livingston, Ontario. Today stays mostly sunny, then chance showers and thunderstorms with a temperature near 95 degrees and gentle west breezes. Tonight brings a chance of showers and thunderstorms around 70 degrees with a light southwest breeze. Independence Day stays unsettled with a chance of showers and thunderstorms, then showers and thunderstorms likely in the mid-80s. Currently, it's partly cloudy and 91 degrees.

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0: Culture Club, part of a better mix of yesterday and today. Liz Stark with Hootie and the Blowfish on the way, and Three Doors Down coming up.
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0: A perfect mix of music as we get closer and closer to our 4th of July weekend. Liz Stark, so glad to share a little bit of your Friday with you. Go West on the way. Lady Gaga coming up and Cyndi Lauper.
1: With SRN News, I'm Bob Agnew in Washington. Iran is preparing for a day-long funeral for the late Supreme Leader Ayatollah Ali Khamenei. A rare surviving copy of the Declaration of Independence has turned up in London. The BBC's David Harper says it's the only known example of its kind outside of the United States.
2: It is one of 11 copies printed in Exeter, New Hampshire in July 1776 and was seized from an American ship that was captured later that year. The document will now go on display. It was found by a volunteer at the British National Archives, Michael Skurr, who was cataloguing the papers of Royal Navy captains.
3: I called over to my boss and said, I think you need to come and have a look at this. Opened it up and realized it was the Declaration of Independence of the United States of America. Well, I feel very proud that I stumbled across it and that it will now be something which other people can enjoy.
1: That from the BBC's David Harper, and this is SRN News.
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12: Heat advisory until 8 p.m. EDT for Niagara, Orleans, Monroe, Wayne, Northern Cayuga, Oswego, Livingston, Ontario. 105.7 WDNY weather. Heat advisory until 8 p.m. EDT for Niagara, Orleans, Monroe, Wayne, Northern Cayuga, Oswego, Livingston, Ontario. Today stays mostly sunny, then chance showers and thunderstorms, with a temperature near 95 degrees and gentle west breezes. Tonight brings a chance of showers and thunderstorms around 70 degrees with a light southwest breeze. Independence Day stays unsettled with a chance of showers and thunderstorms, then showers and thunderstorms likely in the mid-80s. Currently, it's mostly clear and 91 degrees.

0: 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Liz Stark, glad to share a bit of your Friday with you and reminding you as you enjoy your 4th of July festivities this weekend, please be kind to each other. 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
2: Here's what's happening in the 5-county area. 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There'll be lots to do throughout the day, including a fireworks spectacular at 10 p.m. And a Faith Family Freedom Walk will take place on Saturday, July 4th from 9 to 10 a.m. Pedal bikes, wheelchairs, strollers, wagons are welcome. It begins and ends at Williams Park on Clara Barton Street in Dansville.
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0: This is The TJ Show, and look at that. It's Friday, July 3rd, 2026. Hello, J-Bo.
2: Good day, sir.
0: Hello, Kenny.
3: Hey, TJ.
0: I thought we'd have a new friend kick off the show. I was walking around the park, had a microphone in my hand, and this woman asked me to come over. Allie, now you saw me and wanted to talk to me as I was holding the microphone. That's very rare. Usually people try to avoid the microphone these days.
2: Yeah, that is very true. I think that I was very intrigued because as my own self, I like to talk and I love learning about people. So I thought this was really cool, whatever you were doing.
0: What if I'm doing something horrible?
2: I guess I don't know. I mean, if something's horrible, I don't know. What is so horrible?
0: Did you think about that as I was walking by?
2: You don't look like a horrible person. You look very able to approach.
0: Now, that is a win on the board for me, by the way.
4: Congratulations, TJ.
2: Yeah.
0: Look at this. Thank you.
2: No, you don't look horrible. You look harmless.
0: Okay, so we're going to kick off a Friday show, and I'd love for you to be the one to do it.
2: Sure, I'd love to kick off a Friday show.
0: All right, so what go ahead. You just introduce everyone to this amazing day that we're about to have on a Friday.
2: Can I hold the mic? I'm not going to run away with it.
0: All right, I'm going to trust you with it. Here we go.
2: Hello, my name is Allie, and your name is...
0: I'm TJ. I host the show.
2: And TJ, we're here.
0: Are you going to mention J-Bo and Kenny, too?
2: And J-Bo and Kenny.
0: Yep.
2: Hey, guys. I don't know you yet, but I'd love to meet ya.
0: You would love him if you knew him. All right, you're going to get him to know...
2: I feel like I should have done something way better than that.
0: You know what? Hey, Jess, you there?
5: Okay.
0: I'm here with Allie. So then my wife called me right in the middle of this interview.
4: In the bananas.
2: Oh. Hi, Jess. My name's Allie. It's so nice to meet you.
0: This is my wife.
2: This is awesome what your husband's doing. I think it's really cool. Do you walk around with him, too?
5: We do take walks together.
2: That's cool.
0: She's my favorite person to hang out with. I love hanging out with Jess. She's the best.
2: Aww, that's amazing. I'm so happy you love hanging out with her. I love hanging out with my boyfriend, too.
0: Yeah, she's my favorite person. It's
2: Jess,
0: amazing.
2: Do you hear that? That's beautiful.
0: I don't know how this got here, but it's just spiraled out of control. This was supposed to just be an introduction to Friday.
2: He loves you.
5: I'm really blessed.
2: You are really blessed. Well.
0: I'll call you back, Jess.
5: Okay, Allie, nice to meet you.
2: Nice to meet you, Jess.
0: I was like, should I invite her over for dinner now? Like, what's next here? I always pick up for Jess, even if it's in the middle of an interview.
2: I love that. Yeah. You should always. That's amazing.
0: Well, it was like,
2: how long have you been with Jess?
0: For 13 years.
2: Oh.
0: And there you go. I think we successfully kicked off this Friday, right?
4: You guys swap numbers? You guys can have her over for dinner?
0: No, it was the end of that. Oh. It was a lovely interaction, though. And I'm glad we made a new friend in Allie and a new listener.
4: That is awesome.
0: Hello, Allie. I told her about the podcast.
4: Good day, Allie. She did a great job.
0: Yeah, I love that she grabbed the mic. She's like, look, give me that thing.
4: Yeah, you feel powerful when you grab the mic.
0: She's a natural.

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1: With SRN News, I'm Bob Agnew in Washington. Festivities marking the 250th anniversary of American independence are ramping up across the country. Paying a visit, like thousands of others, to the National Mall here in Washington, Chad George, who brought his family all the way from Columbus, Ohio.
2: Brought the family here for the 250th anniversary of the greatest country in the world. 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
1: President Trump on his way to South Dakota for a speech and fireworks at Mount Rushmore tonight. New York City's Times Square will feature a ball drop at midnight to mark the arrival of the 4th of July holiday. The main celebration, of course, comes tomorrow with fireworks, cookouts, and block parties all around the country and on the National Mall as well, where President Trump will be speaking. This is SRN News.
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10: Heat advisory until 8 p.m. EDT for Niagara, Orleans, Monroe, Wayne, Northern Cayuga, Oswego, Livingston, Ontario. 105.7 WDNY weather. Heat advisory until 8 p.m. EDT for Niagara, Orleans, Monroe, Wayne, Northern Cayuga, Oswego, Livingston, Ontario. Today stays mostly sunny, then chance showers and thunderstorms, with a temperature near 95 degrees and gentle west breezes. Tonight brings a chance of showers and thunderstorms around 70 degrees, with a light southwest breeze. Independence Day stays unsettled, with a chance of showers and thunderstorms, then showers and thunderstorms likely in the mid-80s. Currently, it's mostly cloudy and 91 degrees.
0: It's the TJ Show and why a police officer asked a man to step out of the vehicle, and it had something to do with his fashion. We'll get to this in a few moments. 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
2: 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And it's all thanks to a vulture. We're going to get to this in a few moments. It's coming up on the TJ Show.

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2: With SRN News, I'm Bob Agnew in Washington. The nation's capital bracing to celebrate America's 250th birthday in a big way.
3: Thousands are expected to gather on the National Mall for a day of patriotic festivities, including military flyovers, live entertainment, fireworks, and a Freedom 250 celebration featuring remarks from President Trump, with visitors traveling from across the country to mark the historic milestone. Willie Nelson, the White House.
2: Paying a visit to the National Mall, Vicki Waldron and Marianne Waitward, who say they're not going to miss the biggest party in the world.
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2: 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This is SRN News.
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12: Heat advisory until 8 p.m. EDT for Niagara, Orleans, Monroe, Wayne, Northern Cayuga, Oswego, Livingston, Ontario. 105.7 WDNY weather. Heat advisory until 8 p.m. EDT for Niagara, Orleans, Monroe, Wayne, Northern Cayuga, Oswego, Livingston, Ontario. Tonight, chance showers and thunderstorms with a temperature around 70 degrees and a light breeze from the southwest. Independence Day brings showers and thunderstorms, likely with highs in the mid-80s and light west winds. Saturday night, showers and thunderstorms, likely then a slight chance of showers and thunderstorms, around 65 degrees. Currently, it's clear and 93 degrees.
1: 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We'll get to this a few moments away. It's coming up on the TJ Show.

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1: Station. With SRN News, I'm Bob Agnew in Washington. The nation's capital is preparing for an historic 4th of July party as the nation celebrates 250 years since the American Revolution. Thousands expected to gather on the National Mall for a day of patriotic festivities, including military flyovers, live entertainment, fireworks, and a Freedom 250 celebration featuring remarks from President Trump. Today, the president is in South Dakota, where he'll be speaking and watching some fireworks at Mount Rushmore. The U.S. Justice Department in 17 states have reached settlement agreements with three major egg producers this week that resolves allegations those companies colluded to drive up prices, including when eggs were at a record high, as you may recall, last year. A three-armed spacecraft rocketing into orbit today, and its job is to rescue a NASA telescope. It's in danger of crashing back to Earth because it got into too low of an orbit. This is SRN News.
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5: A Dundee man is accused of assaulting 3 people at a home in Arcadia, then assaulting 3 more people at 2 neighboring homes Wednesday night. Wayne County deputies say all 6 victims had to be taken to the hospital for treatment of injuries. 34-year-old Jonathan Sheeran is charged with multiple counts of assault, burglary, robbery, and criminal possession of a weapon. Deputies say the first attack happened at a home in Hydesville Road just after 9 p.m., and the suspect fled before they arrived. While investigating, someone called 911 to report an assault on Tellier Road. Deputies rushed to that scene, but say the suspect once again fled before they arrived. The suspect injured the victim's arm while trying to break into the home. Deputies found Sheeran in a neighboring home, where he allegedly assaulted 2 people inside and arrested him. Sheeran was taken to the Wayne County Jail to await arraignment. Thursday, just after 7 p.m., Yates County Sheriffs responded to State Route 14 in the town of Starkey to report of a one-car motor vehicle accident. Investigation revealed 28-year-old Jordan Conyers from Dundee was traveling north when his vehicle exited the roadway, striking a guide wire. Deputies observed signs of intoxication. Conyers was transported to Schuyler Hospital, where he was placed under arrest for driving while intoxicated. Conyers submitted to a chemical test. It was released to appear in the town of Starkey Court to answer the charges of driving while intoxicated, common law, and moving from lane unsafely. A takeout spaghetti dinner is being held at the United Methodist Church of Livonia, 21 Summer Street in Livonia, Wednesday, July 8th, from 4:30 till 6, or sold out. The meal will include spaghetti, sauce, meatballs, undressed salad, and garlic bread. Donations for the meals will be accepted.
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1: With the Wall Street Business Report, I'm Bob Agnew. Wall Street was closed today for the 4th of July holiday. It opens up again on Monday. A pioneering electric car maker sales shifting into high gear. Here's correspondent Rich Thomason.
9: Tesla sales accelerated over the past 3 months. The EV maker sold 25% more vehicles than in the same period 1 year ago, delivering 480,126 cars. Brisk sales in Europe accounting for a good share of the increase. Any lingering protests over Elon Musk's political activities, his ties to the Trump administration, appear to have evaporated. Rich Thomason reporting.
1: The Justice Department in 17 states have reached settlement agreements with three major egg producers to resolve allegations of companies illegally colluded for years to raise prices, including when the cost of eggs soared to record highs last year. For the Wall Street Business Report, I'm Bob.
10: I recently got a question that asked, "Hey Ish, can I prune crepe myrtles in the summer?" Well, the shorter answer is, yeah, you could, but you really shouldn't. The ideal time to prune crepe myrtles is late winter, February, maybe early March. Bottom line, I recommend you do not prune your crepe myrtles in summertime. Another question I recently received was about fertilizing pecan trees. According to Clemson University, which knows a lot about growing pecans, you should first test the soil to see what nutrients you need. If for some reason you can't do a soil test, then do a general application of 12-6-6 fertilizer at the rate of 4 pounds for each inch of trunk diameter at breast height. The best time to fertilize pecan trees? February.
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13: Here's what's happening in the five-county area. Whalen Historical Society will hold the 250th celebration for our country Saturday, July 4th, starting with a parade at 9:30. It heads to the Historical Society, where there'll be music and the reading of the Declaration of Independence. 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There'll be lots to do throughout the day, including a fireworks spectacular at 10 p.m. And a Faith Family Freedom Walk will take place on Saturday, July 4th from 9 to 10 a.m. Pedal bikes, wheelchairs, strollers, wagons are welcome. It begins and ends at Williams Park on Clara Barton Street in Dansville.
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14: Heat advisory until 8 p.m. EDT for Niagara, Orleans, Monroe, Wayne, Northern Cayuga, Oswego, Livingston, Ontario. 105.7 WDNY weather. Heat advisory until 8 p.m. EDT for Niagara, Orleans, Monroe, Wayne, Northern Cayuga, Oswego, Livingston, Ontario. Tonight, chance showers and thunderstorms with a temperature around 70 degrees and a light breeze from the southwest. Independence Day brings showers and thunderstorms, likely with highs in the mid-80s and light west winds. Saturday night, showers and thunderstorms, likely then a slight chance of showers and thunderstorms, around 65 degrees. Currently, it's clear and 93 degrees.
15: 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It's the TJ Show, and in a few moments, you will hear what happens when I surprise my mom with a fireworks show. Keep in mind, she hates fireworks, and the show is just for her. So we'll get to this in a few moments on the TJ Show.

0: 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This is the TJ Show. We've got someone we heard from a long time ago on the phone. His name is Tom in Albany. Remember Tom?
1: Yeah, Tom. I remember Tom.
0: Hey, Tom, what do you want to share with us?
2: Well, I have got some good news. I don't remember last time I told you guys. I did tell you guys, but I was like an addict for 10 years. I went to prison. I've been homeless and all that kind of stuff.
0: Yeah.
2: Now I've been clean for 3 years, right? Basically, 2 days ago, I signed the papers. I got my own home. I got the key, right? So now I got my own apartment. And then that same day, I went to work, and the supervisor called me into the office, and they gave me a $2.50 raise. And then not only that, they said they're going to backdate it for 6 months to my 90-day hire date.
1: Let's go,
0: hey.
1: Tom! My man, congratulations, man. That's awesome.
2: I'm telling you what, like, things are looking up, man.
0: Hey,
1: that's awesome. Well deserved.
0: Tom, good for you. And you know, I don't know why, but I just have this feeling like maybe you have something to share, because obviously you were in a really low place for a long time.
2: Absolutely.
0: If someone is in that place right now, what is the message that you have for them? What do you have on your heart to share there?
2: Never give up. Mm-hmm. Like, never give up. You know what I mean? Hopelessness is a lie. There is always hope in everything. I'm just telling you, just never give up. Never give up. We all have hard days, but right behind a hard day is a good day.
0: Tom.
2: And that truth is in our past, you know?
0: Tom, what got you to start seeing life in that way? Was there something that you can point to specifically, or someone who came into your life that helped you change your perspective? How did you make the transformation from really tough days over and over and over again to where you're at now and this like total joy that I hear in your voice?
2: You know, it was a realization that I started looking at my past, because in addiction and recovery, you really have to look at who you used to be. And what I've discovered is that I've been through like a lot of hard times, like really challenging times, loss of my son and things like that. But no matter what I was going through, I realized that I always got better. Like there was a day that I'd wake up with a smile, or a happy moment would happen. I would laugh again. And so I just had to understand that my situation was temporary.
0: Hmm. I've heard it said in this way, where times are not often as bad as we think they are.
3: Sure.
0: And that speaks to me deep in my soul.
2: Yeah.
0: So, man,
2: it's
0: Tom,
2: so true.
0: You made my day that you called to share that with us.
1: Yeah.
0: For you to even pick up
1: that's
0: your phone,
1: an honor,
0: and
1: man.
0: Even think of us.
1: Yeah.
0: I mean, that's amazing. We are honored.
2: Yeah, thank you, because I really wanted to share some really good news with you guys, because, you know, you're like my friends.
0: Hey.
1: Oh, man, definitely.
0: Well, we're celebrating with you,
1: yep.
0: Tom. Keep up the great work, and you be in touch. Call us anytime. We'd love hearing from you.
2: All right. I really appreciate you guys. Thank you very much.
0: There he is.
1: You take care.
0: Tom. He's doing
1: yes.
0: well.
1: Way to go, my man.
0: What a way to kick off the weekend.
2: Absolutely.
0: Later, bro.
2: You guys have a good day.
1: You too. Take care.
3: Congrats, Tom.
2: All right.
1: Bye.
0: Bye-bye.
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5: I'm John Tesh, and coming up, how do we know if someone is lying to us? 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I'll tell you what to look out for, and it's next in today's Intelligence for Your Life Minute.
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5: Get ready to become a human lie detector, because there's a new way to spot a liar. Beware of someone who's copying your body language. Like if your arms are crossed and they cross their arms too. According to a new study now, a strong sign that someone is lying is if they mimic the body language of the person they're lying to. Researchers think it might eventually lead to a new form of lie detection test. So for the research, one group of study subjects were encouraged to lie to a supervisor, and when they were lying, their movements matched those of the supervisor. The experts say it's because lying requires so much concentration that liars subconsciously mimic another person's body movements, because copying requires less mental energy than coming up with their own body language. This is fascinating. I'm John Tesh with today's Intelligence for Your Life Minute.
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11: Heat advisory until 8 p.m. EDT for Niagara, Orleans, Monroe, Wayne, Northern Cayuga, Oswego, Livingston, Ontario. 105.7 WDNY weather. Heat advisory until 8 p.m. EDT for Niagara, Orleans, Monroe, Wayne, Northern Cayuga, Oswego, Livingston, Ontario. Tonight, chance showers and thunderstorms with a temperature around 70 degrees and a light breeze from the southwest. Independence Day brings showers and thunderstorms, likely with highs in the mid-80s and light west winds. Saturday night, showers and thunderstorms, likely then a slight chance of showers and thunderstorms, around 65 degrees. Currently, it's clear and 93 degrees.
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2: With SRN News, I'm Keith Peters in Washington. As the 250th anniversary of the Declaration of Independence is celebrated in America, a heat wave smothers the eastern United States. More from correspondent Donna Warder.
3: It's a hot July 4th holiday weekend as the eastern part of the U.S. suffers through a heat wave. New York and Boston already hit 100 degrees Thursday. At Boston's Franklin Park Zoo, Dr. Malou Selly says they're giving the animals what they need.
4: Some animals have very comfortable air-conditioned areas.
3: And in the southeast, Ray Dawson in Marietta, Georgia, is taking refuge at a cooling center as he deals with homelessness.
5: You can't find no shelter nowhere, no shade nowhere.
3: In Providence, Rhode Island, city pools and water parks are extending their hours. I'm Donna Warder.
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6: With the News Flash, I'm Trey Westerberg on 105.7 WDNY. This update brought to you by KFC. New York is among 17 states reporting cases in a multi-state cyclosporiasis outbreak under CDC investigation. Federal health officials say at least 145 people nationwide have been sickened by the intestinal parasite since May 1st. So far, 20 people have been hospitalized. Two social media daredevils are facing multiple charges after climbing to the top of the Empire State Building, unfurling a banner and appearing to get engaged. Police arrested Angela Nikolaou and Ivan Kuznetsov after the stunt, which temporarily closed the building's observation deck. A federal appeals court has upheld New York's All Electric Buildings Act, ruling the state can require electric-only systems in many new buildings. The Second Circuit said the law does not conflict with federal energy policy and can move forward despite industry challenges. I'm Trey Westerberg with your News Flash.
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16: Heat advisory until 8 p.m. EDT for Niagara, Orleans, Monroe, Wayne, Northern Cayuga, Oswego, Livingston, Ontario. 105.7 WDNY weather. Heat advisory until 8 p.m. EDT for Niagara, Orleans, Monroe, Wayne, Northern Cayuga, Oswego, Livingston, Ontario. Tonight, chance showers and thunderstorms with a temperature around 70 degrees and a light breeze from the southwest. Independence Day brings showers and thunderstorms, likely with highs in the mid-80s and light west winds. Saturday night, showers and thunderstorms, likely then a slight chance of showers and thunderstorms, around 65 degrees. Currently, it's clear and 91 degrees.
1: 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Well, you'll hear what this is all about. It's for their own good. It's coming up a few moments away on the TJ Show.

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0: 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This is the TJ Show. I was just catching up with our producer, Heather.
1: Hello.
0: I think I might be the wrong person to talk to about fun things. Like, I like the idea of having fun, but to me, like, you're going on this whitewater rafting. Is that what it is?
1: Tube. I wouldn't call it whitewater rafting. Tubing. It's like a slow, you just sit on a tube and you slowly go down a river.
2: The river just pushes you along.
0: Yeah. See, I think you think that's peaceful.
1: Yeah.
0: But when I hear that, I'm like, okay, so once you get in, there's no turning back.
1: No, you can't really swim upstream.
0: And how long are you going to be in the tube? You're stuck in the tube.
1: For about 3 hours, I think the trip is, from start to finish.
2: That sounds relaxing to me.
0: Really? You would just jump in knowing there's no turning back, and you're just going to be on the water for 3 hours.
2: I mean, I'm sure you can, like, pull over to the shore, you know, like you do on the shoulder on the highway.
1: Yeah, you could.
0: You know how to do that?
1: I mean, you could, like, force your way over there, but there's nowhere to go. You'd have to get back on the river to get to where you're going.
0: With what, your hands?
1: Yeah, do you know how to swim, TJ?
0: Yeah, of course.
1: Yeah.
0: Everyone paddles to the side?
1: Yeah. All right, have my husband jump out and pull me, whichever.
0: Okay, so then what do you do if you have to go to the bathroom? You go in the woods?
1: I jump into the water.
0: Oh, in the water?
1: Mm-hmm. I mean, only in, obviously.
0: Right, certain scenarios.
1: Yeah.
0: Have you ever been tubing, Taylor?
2: Yeah, one time, a long, long, long time ago.
1: Fun,
2: yeah.
1: Right?
2: Yeah, it was fun, yeah.
0: Why haven't you been back?
2: Well, I was raised in Florida, and sometimes the rivers in Florida have gators in them.
0: Oh, yeah.
2: And so this one place I went to, I saw a gator, and I was like, never again. Yeah. Never again.
0: They allow tubing in Florida with potential?
2: Oh, yeah.
0: I mean, you know, that would puncture a
2: wreck. Your own risk.
0: Yeah.
1: There's a lot of stuff in Florida they let you do. You know what I mean?
2: Oh, yeah, for sure.
1: There's not much they don't let you not do in Florida.
2: That's facts, yeah.
0: Fine. Good point. Love our people in Florida.
1: Yeah, love fans. It, yeah.
2: You love me. I'm from Florida.
0: Family lives down in Florida. You were raised.
2: Yeah, I was
0: my best friend. You know the whole thing.
2: Yeah, all that good thing.
3: Any chance Heather shares her location with you?
0: That would be interesting. Yeah, I'd like to check in on you.
2: Okay. You can just see her going down the river. You're like, okay.
1: Slowly.
0: Heather's still moving. That's good news. Yeah, strap it to your arm with one of those armbands. I'm worried for you. You know, I think part of the reason also, I have like actual trauma from being on a tube. So we went whitewater rafting in high school.
1: It's a little different, but yeah.
0: And it was a class trip. Mm-hmm. And I didn't even have a choice. Like, I guess I did. My parents had assigned some sort of permission form.
2: Right.
0: But when we got there, I was like, why would anyone give permission for people to go on this moving body of water? And I'm sitting on the edge of a tube. And this kid, who was such a bully, he takes his arm out, he clotheslines me, and he knocks me into the water. And my life flashed in front of my eyes, because when I went into the water, my eyes were still open. I didn't even have time to close them.
2: Oh my goodness.
0: And I was about 6 inches away from a rock, like a huge rock that I almost hit my head on. And I got out, and everyone was cracking up and laughing. I mean, this is so sad. But I'm like so grateful. That was the grace of God in my life, because man, oh man, was that a close call.
2: That's probably why you called tubing whitewater rafting when producer Heather brought it up.
0: Yeah, it's a different thing.
2: The first thing
0: different,
2: you went through, yeah.
0: Yeah, but you know what? It looked like the water was pretty deep, and it just so happened that in this one spot where this rock was up, that was like, what would have happened? I think about that sometimes.
2: Don't project your stuff on producer Heather.
0: Yeah, and don't hang out with bullies.
1: Yeah, hopefully my husband doesn't clothesline me into the river.
0: This is the TJ Show.
4: 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It's game day. Are your moderate to severe Crohn's disease or ulcerative colitis symptoms keeping you from the action? Skyrizi, risankizumab Rizza, could help you get back to the game. Skyrizi is proven to help people feel significant symptom relief, achieve remission, and visibly improve damage of the intestinal lining. Skyrizi is a prescription injection medicine for adults. Don't use if allergic to Skyrizi. Serious allergic reactions, increased infections, or lower ability to fight them may occur. Before treatment, get checked for infections and tuberculosis. 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
1: With SRN News, I'm Keith Peters in Washington. As America celebrates the signing of the Declaration of Independence on July 4th, a rare surviving copy of the document so important to the United States has turned up in London.
2: It is one of 11 copies printed in Exeter, New Hampshire in July 1776 and was seized from an American ship that was captured later that year. The document will now go on display. It was found by a volunteer at the British National Archives, Michael Skurr, who was cataloguing the papers of Royal Navy captains.
3: I called over to my boss and said, I think you need to come and have a look at this. Opened it up and realized it was the Declaration of Independence of the United States of America. Well, I feel very proud that I stumbled across it and that it will now be something which other people can enjoy, like I did.
1: The BBC's David Harper says it's the only known example of its kind outside the U.S. SRN News.
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9: Heat advisory until 8 p.m. EDT for Niagara, Orleans, Monroe, Wayne, Northern Cayuga, Oswego, Livingston, Ontario. 105.7 WDNY weather. Heat advisory until 8 p.m. EDT for Niagara, Orleans, Monroe, Wayne, Northern Cayuga, Oswego, Livingston, Ontario. Tonight, chance showers and thunderstorms with a temperature around 70 degrees and a light breeze from the southwest. Independence Day brings showers and thunderstorms, likely with highs in the mid-80s and light west winds. Saturday night, showers and thunderstorms, likely then a slight chance of showers and thunderstorms, around 65 degrees. Currently, it's clear and 90 degrees.
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